0: Every time I'm at work, I get online and I stream you guys, and I can just pretend I'm on a beach and I'm not at work. 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

0: It's new from Kane Brown called Woman. My name is John Glenn. Thank you for joining us on Memorial Day. Now, a new health study shows people who have lifestyle behaviors that include 8 to 9 hours of sleep per night, that include 42 minutes on average of moderate to vigorous physical activity per day. And if you have a moderate diet quality score, you have a 57% lower risk of major cardiovascular events like a stroke or a heart attack. So if you're getting exercise, you're getting quality sleep, and you're eating a relatively healthy diet, it does a body good.
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0: George Burge, Luke Bryan, it's Ride, Ride, Ride. These famous folks celebrating birthdays today, the 25th of May. WWE superstar Roman Reigns, Mike Myers, Ian McKellen is Gandalf the Grey from the Lord of the Rings franchise. Octavia Spencer, she won an Oscar for her portrayal of Minnie in The Help. Cillian Murphy, he also has won an Oscar. We also famously know him as Thomas Shelby from Peaky Blinders. Frank Oz behind Yoda, Cookie Monster, Miss Piggy. Esme Bianco was Roz on the Game of Thrones. Jamie Kennedy from all the Scream franchises. And if it's your special day today, happy birthday. I hope all your birthday wishes come true.
1: Southwest Arkansas weather.
2: Tonight, we have a 10% chance of rain, partly cloudy with a low around 64 with a northwest wind around 5 miles per hour. 30% chance of rain Tuesday, we'll have a high near 81. 40% chance of rain Tuesday night with a low around 65. 100% chance of rain, high near 79 Wednesday. 80% chance of rain, low around 66 Wednesday night. Thursday, we'll have a 70% chance of rain, high near 80, and Thursday night, 50% chance of rain, mostly cloudy with a low around 66.
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1: ABC News, I'm Stephanie Officer. There are expanding restrictions on travelers entering the U.S. because of Africa's growing Ebola outbreak. ABC News medical correspondent Dr. Darian Sutton.
2: When we talk about air travel and the restrictions that are in place, right now the CDC has said all non-U.S. citizens are effectively barred if you travel to these key areas of concern.
1: Parts of Mississippi on a serious weather watch tonight. ABC meteorologist Jeff Smith.
3: We're targeting areas from southern Louisiana all the way up to eastern parts of Tennessee with a flood watch in effect. This includes Hattiesburg, Mississippi, which at this hour is under a flash flood emergency, a particularly dangerous situation there with multiple rounds of showers and thunderstorms kind of moving over the same locations.
1: Officials say someone who suddenly started running through the crowd was to blame for starting a South Carolina stampede that injured at least 19 people early Sunday at their annual Black Pearl Cultural Heritage and Bike Festival. This is ABC News.
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9: Tonight, we have a 10% chance of rain, partly cloudy with a low around 64 with a northwest wind around 5 miles per hour. 30% chance of rain Tuesday. We'll have a high near 81. 40% chance of rain Tuesday night with a low around 65. 100% chance of rain, high near 79 Wednesday. 80% chance of rain, low around 66 Wednesday night. Thursday, we'll have a 70% chance of rain, high near 80, and Thursday night, 50% chance of rain, mostly cloudy with a low around 66.
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0: In order of their appearance, it's Tim McGraw, Eric Church, Hardy, and Morgan Wallen. MacArthur sounding good. Tucker Wetmore's latest, Brunette. Got one of my favorite Gary Allen songs on the way this hour. And people who make things are reporting more life satisfaction in a recent survey. They report more happiness. They report a stronger sense that life is worthwhile than if you don't have a hobby. And interesting enough, if it's leaning more arts and crafts type of hobbies, you get even more satisfaction out of having those extracurricular activities in your life.
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0: She got her start on TikTok. It's Alexandra Kay with Straight for the Heart. My name is John Glenn, and my name is one of the most popular names according to the recent statistics released by the U.S. government according to the 2020 census. These are the most common first names in the country, okay? These are the top 10. Joseph at number 10, Daniel at number 9, Maria is at number 8, Mary at number 7, and those two are the only two girl names on this list. Then we have William and Robert, now into the top 5, David, James, John at number 2, Michael, the most common name according to the 2020 census.
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2: Southwest Arkansas weather.
3: Tonight, we have a 10% chance of rain, partly cloudy with a low around 64 with a northwest wind around 5 miles per hour. 30% chance of rain Tuesday. We'll have a high near 81. 40% chance of rain Tuesday night with a low around 65. 100% chance of rain, high near 79 Wednesday. 80% chance of rain, low around 66 Wednesday night. Thursday, we'll have a 70% chance of rain, high near 80, and Thursday night, 50% chance of rain, mostly cloudy with a low around 66.
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2: Zach John King with Get to Drinking. Let's check some entertainment history for the 25th of May. Wow, there are a lot of great movies released on this day. Star Wars, A New Hope. It debuted the 25th of May, 1977. Alien debuted in 1979. Star Wars Return of the Jedi. It premiered on this day in 1983. Crocodile Dundee in Dundee 2 in 88. Back to the Future 3 in 1990. Pearl Harbor made its debut on this day, 2001. Pirates of the Caribbean at World's End. This is number 3 in that franchise. It debuted in 2007. Men in Black 3 in 2012. Baywatch got a reboot in 2017. Solo, A Star Wars Story. We finally saw the famous Kessel Run. It debuted May 25th, 2018. That's entertainment history.
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1: ABC News, I'm Stephanie Officer. Pope Leo speaking on artificial intelligence. ABC's Tom Sufi Burridge.
2: 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And warning of, quote, "the unbridled promotion and implementation of technology at the expense of human dignity and the damage caused when chatbots and other technologies exploit our need for human relationships." 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
6: Tonight, we have a 10% chance of rain, partly cloudy with a low around 64 with a northwest wind around 5 miles per hour. 30% chance of rain Tuesday. We'll have a high near 81. 40% chance of rain Tuesday night with a low around 65. 100% chance of rain, high near 79 Wednesday. 80% chance of rain, low around 66 Wednesday night. Thursday, we'll have a 70% chance of rain, high near 80, and Thursday night, 50% chance of rain, mostly cloudy with a low around 66.
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1: If you do get a chance to check out that video online, do so. Dan and Shay with Say So. That is a brand new song that's going to be on a new album called Young that will be out this August. Jason Aldean and Morgan Wallen do the duo Low Cash coming up here in just a moment. And a new health study shows if we have lifestyle behaviors like getting 8 to 9 hours of sleep per night, getting 42 minutes of moderate to vigorous physical activity a day, and if we have a moderate diet quality score, we have a 57% lower risk of a major cardiovascular event like a heart attack or a stroke. So healthy habits, they matter.
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0: Low Cash with Wrong Hearts. Let's check some birthdays for the 25th of May. Famous folks like WWE superstar Roman Reigns is celebrating today. Mike Myers, Ian McKellen is Gandalf the Grey from The Lord of the Rings. Octavia Spencer won an Oscar for her portrayal of Minnie in The Help. Cillian Murphy has also won an Oscar. He's most famously known as Thomas Shelby from Peaky Blinders. Frank Oz, he's the Yoda, Cookie Monster, Miss Piggy. Esme Bianco was Roz in the Game of Thrones. Jamie Kennedy from the Scream franchises also celebrating. If it's your special day today, happy birthday. I hope all your birthday wishes come true.
1: Southwest Arkansas weather.
2: Tonight, we have a 10% chance of rain, partly cloudy with a low around 64 with a northwest wind around 5 miles per hour. 30% chance of rain Tuesday. We'll have a high near 81. 40% chance of rain Tuesday night with a low around 65. 100% chance of rain, high near 79 Wednesday. 80% chance of rain, low around 66 Wednesday night. Thursday, we'll have a 70% chance of rain, high near 80, and Thursday night, 50% chance of rain, mostly cloudy with a low around 66.
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0: My bad. I thought that song was about luggage. Kenny Chesney's new one called Carry On. My name is John Glenn. Thank you for joining us on Memorial Day. Now, people who make things are reporting more life satisfaction in a recent survey. 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So we got to have those things outside of work to really enrich our lives. Pick a hobby. It will do you good.
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1: ABC News, I'm Stephanie Officer. Good news out of Southern California tonight. The risk of a catastrophic explosion or boiling liquid expanding vapor explosion is now over. Officials are letting some of the 50,000 evacuees return home. 16,000 are still just too close to the impact zone. Garden Grove Police Chief Amir El Farah.
2: Please understand that we are doing this for your safety. And we will continue to work diligently so yet you will be able to return home hopefully soon.
1: The drought-stricken South has been hit with heavy rains. ABC meteorologist Jeff Smith.
3: Elevated level 2 out of 4 flash flood risk. Southeastern Louisiana, including New Orleans, all the way up to parts of Alabama. And a good chunk of Texas, San Antonio, Austin, all the way up to Lubbock. Of course, much of the South has been suffering from a drought, but this is too much rain too quickly in a lot of these areas.
1: This is ABC News.
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5: Southwest Arkansas weather.
6: Tonight we have a 10% chance of rain, partly cloudy with a low around 64 with a northwest wind around 5 miles per hour. 30% chance of rain Tuesday. We'll have a high near 81. 40% chance of rain Tuesday night with a low around 65. 100% chance of rain, high near 79 Wednesday. 80% chance of rain, low around 66 Wednesday night. Thursday, we'll have a 70% chance of rain, high near 80. And Thursday night, 50% chance of rain, mostly cloudy with a low around 66.
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0: 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Don't touch that dial. More great music coming right up on The Gift.
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0: It's Aaron Watson, and you're listening to The Gift. Fisher Houses serve everyone, from a 90-year-old veteran to a 19-year-old combat-injured service member. They serve veterans of all generations, and they focus on keeping the family together during the hardest moments. One of my favorite parts of this show is hearing the heartfelt stories of families who have stayed at Fisher House.
1: My name is Staff Sergeant Shiloh Harris, retired United States Army. I was injured in Iraq February 19, 2007, on my second tour in Iraq, by a roadside bomb that they estimated to be about 700 pounds of explosives. After the explosion, we realized that three of my friends didn't make it, and my driver was injured as well. I was medevaced off the battlefield to Landstuhl, Germany, where I was incubated into a medically induced coma. My family was flown to Germany to spend what they thought was going to be the last moments with me. When my family arrived, the Fisher House welcomed them with open arms. I, to date, have had about 80 surgeries. In those first 3 years, I'd had about 40 to 50 surgeries. After surviving Germany, I was sent to Brooke Army Medical Center in San Antonio, Texas, where I began the majority of my recovery. The Fisher House was there for us as well. When you're in the military and wearing a uniform, you like to poke fun at other branches, but I know I've learned this. Once you get out of the military, all jokes aside, we've all served, we've all sacrificed, and we've all given. So for all of you that have served in uniform, God bless you.
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2: 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One guy didn't. One guy made it home. The guy not wearing his seatbelt didn't. Don't risk it. 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
5: Southwest Arkansas weather.
6: Tonight, we have a 10% chance of rain, partly cloudy with a low around 64 with a northwest wind around 5 miles per hour. 30% chance of rain Tuesday. We'll have a high near 81. 40% chance of rain Tuesday night with a low around 65. 100% chance of rain, high near 79 Wednesday. 80% chance of rain, low around 66 Wednesday night. Thursday, we'll have a 70% chance of rain, high near 80, and Thursday night, 50% chance of rain, mostly cloudy with a low around 66.
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0: Fallon on Pickle Jar up all night. You know, stars get asked to autograph some pretty bizarre things, right?
1: Yeah.
0: So Luke Bryan said the two weirdest things he was ever asked to sign were a catheter pump.
1: Oh, my God.
0: Okay, but this one's even weirder. A guy asked Luke to sign his arm and then explained that he was having that arm cut off the following week.
1: Oh!
0: Apparently, you're allowed to keep an amputated body part, so maybe he's going to put it in one of those nice shadow boxes or something.
1: You remember Gretchen had that lady threw the baby at her? Sign my baby!
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0: That's Luke Combs right there. I understand that he is breaking massive records with ticket sales. Am I right?
1: Attendance has been outstanding. Okay, the last show he did at Ohio State University, that is a big stadium.
0: Oh, yeah.
1: So Garth had the original record there at 92,000.
0: Wow.
1: Mr. Combs just played there 2 weeks ago, and it was 97,000 people. I know. Isn't that amazing? Congratulations, Luke.
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0: It's Pickle Jar up all night. 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
0: He's spreading the message of love and acceptance and understanding, and we

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1: I'm
0: just telling
1: it.
0: You right now. Medicine, Megan Maroney. Right now it is Cody Johnson with Dirt Cheap on Pickle Jar Up All Night.

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0: love.
1: John Party, that is Boots Off. I think we all can figure out what he's talking about. 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

0: Good morning. You're listening to The Morning Ride on B99.5, live from the First National Insurance Studio on South 4th Street. I'm JP. Today is Tuesday. It is May 26th. Yes, I hope you had a wonderful, wonderful Memorial Day. I hope that you spent some time remembering those that had sacrificed everything for us as they served our nation. We also we want to hope that you spent some time with your family and enjoyed maybe some leisure time, you know, kind of just relaxing a little bit, recouping, and, getting your batteries recharged over the long weekend. Maybe you didn't do too much, you know, maybe you didn't wear yourself out. But maybe you took advantage of the opportunity to rest a little bit. You know, I know that the official start of summer is underway. And as you may know, or maybe thinking about the fact that, of course, that means free gas Friday for the listening area. Yeah, we're going to be this Friday. We're going to be checking into and we will be getting our first Free Gas Friday winner this Friday. That's right. The boxes are out, and we've got those located around town. I left my list in there on my desk, so I don't have it with me right now, but I will go get it, and I'll be telling you where you can get your free gas Friday, and you can then you might be a winner. You can't win unless you sign up for it. I'll put it that way. So you might as well go ahead and sign up and have a chance to win some free gas. It's $50 in free gas, and yes, I do realize that in my vehicle, in my truck, it takes more than $50 to fill it up now. Yeah, I tell you, you know, yes, gas prices are high, and that's the reason we're trying to help out. I mean, we recognize that. I mean, it takes over $50 to fill up my tank, and so therefore I want to help you, and the Morning Ride wants to help you fill up your tank and ease the pain just a little bit this holiday or this summer. And so we want to make sure that you have your opportunity to win $50 in free gas. And so folks, stay tuned for that. It's going to be coming up. And of course, I'll let you know exactly when and how, you know, where you can sign up here in just a little bit. If you were listening yesterday, you probably heard all the promos telling you about Free Gas Friday. Of course, we took yesterday off, kind of rested ourselves, and so we're back this morning. Of course, we're going to be sharing with you and just kind of keeping you up to date, catching up. We're going to do birthdays and anniversaries for Monday, May 25th, and Tuesday, May 26th. So if you've got a birthday or anniversary for May 25th and May 26th, then we want you to go ahead and send us your birthdays and anniversaries, because we didn't intentionally miss anybody. That wasn't the goal for yesterday. We just simply took the day off, and we forgot Friday that we needed to add those to it. And so we're going to make it up today. We're going to do Monday and Tuesday today. Yes, we will. And so you can enjoy that. We also had graduation on Friday for the Nashville High School. And All the graduates walked across the stage there and got their diplomas. And, man, that was pretty awesome there. A big, big crowd. And I will say this, though. I will say this. I have discovered that I think I know the problem with our educational system. I think I found the issue. And teachers, y'all let me know if I'm right or if I'm wrong or whatever the case may be. It's tough for kids to follow instructions and to behave when the adults, when their parents, their grandparents, their aunts, their uncles, their cousins, their nieces and nephews, whoever they are, don't listen. You know, it's one of the things where, you know, they asked, the principal, and apparently we're teaching our kids they don't have to listen to the principal either, because the principal made the announcement Friday night, please do not get up and be moving around in the stands because they rattle.
1: Yeah.
0: I mean, they're metal.
1: Well, and it's just distracting.
0: Well, but they're metal, and they're, you know, I mean, if it was a wood floor and you could sneak out with your bare feet, that'd be one thing. But then you also have these kids who don't know how to walk. They think they're supposed to jump downstairs. And so it's like, clong, clong, clong. And it was just really, really rude because a lot of people got up and left after their child had been announced.
1: Yeah, and so many people were walking in front and carrying on and stuff that the kids that were towards the end, that was just, yeah, like you said, it was so rude.
0: Well, I mean, and it's like some of the names couldn't be heard because, you know, there was so much commotion going on. And so those kids, you know, their family, they were like, well, you know, and especially the kids at the end, like you said, because they weren't honor grads. They were, you know, they were in alphabetical order, and a lot of people just got up and started moving around and leaving. I mean, at the very end there, I mean, it was like a mass exodus at one time. And I'm like, well, there's the problem. And your child wasn't an honor grad because they couldn't listen and follow instructions. Well, you know,
1: I just found it very,
0: it was rude
1: and rude.
0: It was rude.
1: Yeah.
0: That's all there is to it. I mean, it's one thing, you know, to do it at a football game or something because you're at a sporting event and everything. But when they ask you, you know, and no one has ever asked you at a football game to sit still and watch the whole game.
1: No.
0: They've never asked you to do that. But at graduation, where it is a semi-formal thing, and they ask you to please remain seated until the, you know, after all the graduates have been introduced. And then you think after your child gets introduced that you can get up and then stomp down the, you know, the stadium steps. That's rude.
1: It was rude.
0: It's also that meaning that you can't follow instructions. It means that your child probably can't follow instructions. And you know what I think they should have done?
1: What?
0: Well, they had a police officer down at the end of the stands. If I would have been them, I would have been having the police officer take names. What's the name of your graduate? And they'd tell them, write it down. What's your name of your graduate? Write it down. What's the name of your graduate? And write it down. And then not give them their diploma. Hold on to it. Just keep it.
1: I don't know what they should have done. Unless the only thing I could have think of was just to stop the graduation for a minute and, you know, and say,
0: ask everybody to be seated.
1: Yeah, please be seated.
0: But they'd had to do that so many times, we'd have been there till midnight.
1: Yeah.
0: I mean, it was crazy. It was crazy. I was just like, you can't sit here for 1 hour. I mean, it's 1 hour of your time.
1: Yeah.
0: You know? How hard is that? You know, I mean, kids, they're in class longer than that.
1: Yeah.
0: I mean, I was like, oh, man. And it was kind of, and I talked about it. I mean, and here I am talking about them again. It won't matter. They don't care. I mean,
1: they don't listen.
0: They're not listening.
1: Friday night.
0: So, you know, it's one of those things, but yeah, I really do. I'm really proud of this graduating class. They did they collected, I guess you would say, accumulated a lot of, scholarships.
1: Mm-hmm.
0: We had a lot of honor graduates.
1: Mm-hmm.
0: Now, I don't know what that summa and magna and lauda and all that stuff
1: summa
0: means.
1: Summa cum laude is the highest. There's a certain percentage. I can't remember exactly, but they're the highest ranking grades. And then the next one was, magna cum laude was the next highest. And then just cum laude was like the third. And then just honor. And so.
0: Well, I didn't know what all that meant, but I was impressed.
1: Yeah.
0: And I did ask because they had cords and I really couldn't see the cords from where I was at.
1: Yeah.
0: You know, I don't know if people know us because our own family, they went halfway up the stadium instead of sitting close to the bottom where we always do.
1: Yeah.
0: And we had to walk and I couldn't see half the stuff. You know, I barely recognized the grandson. I think, a matter of fact, I had him pegged as someone else at one time. But we were way up there and so I, you know, it was not easy, to be able to spot folks. But I did notice, you know, the orange sashes. Thank you.
1: Mm-hmm.
0: Were the honor grads.
1: Mm-hmm.
0: But then I noticed there was one that was black. It was cool looking.
1: and I didn't even see them, I guess, because they were against the black robe.
0: I guess so. But I saw that one, and it had something on it. I asked the grandson later, I said, what was the black sash? He said that was for the military. And they had their rank, I mean, not their rank, but their branch on it. I thought that was pretty cool. It was a good day. Yes, I complained, but... I can honestly say this, this is what it boils down for our society, is we just don't have enough respect for one another to sit still and allow the other families to hear their child's name, because their child did the exact same thing your child did. They accomplished,
1: mm-hmm.
0: they finished high school, which is not easy. It takes effort and work so we recognize that you know everybody deserved that honor to be respected.
1: Yeah.
0: So with that being said, today is Tuesday, and we had Memorial Day, and we honored those that paid the ultimate sacrifice for us. And I watched a documentary. I guess you would call it a drama documentary, a docudrama,
1: mm-hmm.
0: because it was a true story about this guy who infiltrated a motorcycle gang. But of course it wasn't him in the thing, you know, so it was a drama. They actually kind of played out his story and everything, mm-hmm. but it was very interesting. It was like six episodes and,
1: He was a police officer?
0: No, he wasn't a police officer. He was a man that was going to jail for drugs. And they said, you're scummy enough, you can get into a motorcycle game.
1: Oh.
0: And so they told him they wouldn't send him to jail if he would infiltrate this motorcycle gang and get evidence against them.
1: I gotcha.
0: And so he did, of course. Mm-hmm. And then guess what?
1: What?
0: He wound up in jail with the motorcycle gang.
1: Oh.
0: Yeah. So, but he, you know, he got out, you know, it was okay. Everything works out. You know what I mean?
1: Yeah. Well, not always.
0: Not always, but he was okay.
1: Story did.
0: Yeah, it did. It was pretty interesting. I enjoyed it. So today is Tuesday already. And today is May 26th. And we've got a lot going on, except we have less, we have fewer morning lunch menus today because most of the schools are out.
1: Yeah.
0: We do have two.
1: Two?
0: Two. The last Mohicans.
1: Okay.
0: And they're trying to see who finishes up first.
1: Well, you know, and this is, okay.
0: Uh-huh.
1: I've heard two or three people, even kids and stuff, say that, oh, we're not going the last week because they're not even taking roll.
0: Yeah? You don't like that?
1: No.
0: Well. I don't know. It doesn't, you know, it didn't bother me because they didn't do that when I was in school, too. That's just tradition.
1: Well, I mean, I can see the last day or something, but a whole week?
0: Well, I mean, you know. I don't remember them taking roll several days.
1: I don't remember.
0: I just remember we got, I remember this was my fun time though, because they did, well, twice a year when I was younger, and I was real young because we had the Alberta Theater back then, mm-hmm. and it still showed movies. Mm-hmm. It wasn't swanging. I survived both of those. But I can remember we went to the movie the week before the week we got out for Christmas, and we went and saw some Christmas movie. Mm-hmm. And then we went and saw a movie, or it felt like we went and saw a movie. Maybe we just watched them in class. But I can remember going to see a movie, you know, the week that we got out.
1: Yeah.
0: Just to keep you entertained, you know. Popcorn, soda. Oh, it was fun. Hmm. I loved it. But that's when we had a theater.
1: And I bet you stayed in your seats.
0: I stayed in my seat. Yes, I did. Because if you got up, they would, you know.
1: You'd be in trouble.
0: Yeah, apparently then that's when they kept your name. Yeah. Folks, stay tuned. We've got the National Day Calendar coming up right here on B99.5.
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0: Good morning. 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She is the missus.
1: Good morning.
0: Good morning. It's Tuesday, and I missed y'all. We missed you. It was a long day without you. I'm just going to be honest. It seemed to take forever.
1: Really?
0: Yeah. At one point, I looked at the clock, you know, and it was like, I thought it was going to be like 2 or 3 in the afternoon. It was like 11:30. I was like, what? Why is this day taking so long?
1: You were up at
0: 11:30? That was in between my naps.
1: Oh.
0: Yeah. I was trying to.
1: I got up like at 6 something, I think.
0: Well, I got up at 5. I came to town and I did my work. And then I went back home about 7. And I laid back down. And then I woke up and I was thirsty, so I got me something to drink. And then I laid back down and took another nap. You see a trend here?
1: Yes.
0: So I was just enjoying it. You know, it was a good day, but it was long. I mean, I watched a 6-episode docudrama yesterday afternoon. Just kept watching it till it was over. So then I watched hockey. Watched it till it was over. You know, because I'd had a nap. I wasn't as sleepy.
1: Mm-hmm.
0: but I'm good now. I'm back on my schedule. You know, I'm ready to roll now. How about you?
1: No,
0: I'm
1: not.
0: What?
1: Mm-mm.
0: Oh man, today's gonna be a good day because we're celebrating birthdays and anniversaries for Monday and Tuesday.
1: Yes.
0: And
1: we forgot about being off Monday, Friday. So
0: yeah. And I'm surprised you didn't remind me.
1: I did this weekend.
0: Well, yeah, but I mean,
1: Friday.
0: I mean, that's what I was talking about. We did have the Scrapper Soccer Championship game. Didn't quite turn out the way we wanted, but it was raining. Oh, my goodness.
1: Oh, did they play in the rain?
0: Yes. It was as long as it's not lightning.
1: Yeah.
0: It was nasty. It was raining hard. At times, we came up a little short. We lost 1-0.
1: That's pretty dadgum close.
0: That's pretty close. And, we'll get them next time. We'll get them next time. Today is Tuesday. It's May 26th. It's the day after Memorial Day. They also had the Memorial Day ceremony on the courthouse grounds.
1: Yeah.
0: But today is a National Paper Airplane Day. Now, I know that being in a household with 3 boys, you're probably familiar with paper airplanes.
1: Yes.
0: You know, did you ever make any paper airplanes?
1: Yes.
0: Were they any good?
1: No.
0: Mine weren't either.
1: I never could make any that would fly very far.
0: I got some patterns one time, and they were okay. You know, they were okay, but I was just never good at, mine were apparently too light, you know, cause you know, it's kind of like just throwing a piece of paper in it. I do like paper airplanes. I think, and those that do fly well, those are neat. Today's also National Blueberry Cheesecake Day.
1: That looks so good.
0: Well, it's just cause you're hungry.
1: Oh, it's just, I don't know, but that looks good.
0: So that is picturesque for a blueberry cheesecake. That's pretty. I guess if you were going to have one, that's, you know, that's a good one.
1: Mm-hmm.
0: So, folks, that is all.
1: Speaking of blueberries, you know, I went to the grocery store yesterday.
0: Yes, you did.
1: And I, you know, I've been on my, I like Raisin Bran Crunch.
0: Yeah.
1: Well, they have a blueberry crunch.
0: What?
1: I got it.
0: Oh.
1: I was like, man, I got to try that.
0: No, I don't think so.
1: Yeah.
0: Oh, my. That doesn't even sound good.
1: Mm-hmm.
0: Well, I'll be. Well, I tell you what, It was a good day. If you went to the grocery store, then yesterday was a good day.
1: It was busy in there, too.
0: Really?
1: Yeah.
0: There were a lot of people there?
1: Yeah.
0: Nobody, you know, what? Well, was that before or after they were grilling?
1: It was like right before, I think, because it was like 11.
0: Okay.
1: Somewhere in there.
0: All right. Well, all right, folks, stay tuned. We've got the weather forecast coming up after these messages.
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0: Looking at your weather forecast for today, it looks like we are going to have about a 40% chance of rain today. Patchy fog possibly this morning. I did not see any fog on my commute this morning.
1: I saw some, but it was like out on some fields and stuff.
0: Uh-huh. I didn't even know that. Well, it was dark when I came in. So yeah. Mostly sunny expected today with a high near 86 and a calm wind. Now, tonight, we'll have a 20% chance of rain, partly cloudy skies, and a low around 65. It looks like a 70% chance of rain on Wednesday, mostly cloudy with a high near 79. And they say that new rainfall amounts on Wednesday could be between a quarter and a half an inch once again. And we'll have a 60% chance of rain Wednesday night, mostly cloudy, low around 66. Then a 60% chance of rain, it looks like mostly cloudy skies and a high near 80 on Thursday. 50% chance of rain, mostly cloudy, low around 66 Thursday night. And Friday, 70% chance of rain, partly sunny, high near 80. Friday night, 30% chance of rain, a low around 66. And we'll have a 40% chance of rain Saturday, partly sunny, high near 82. 30% chance of rain Saturday night, a low around 65. 30% chance of rain, partly sunny, high near 80 Sunday. And a 20% chance of rain with a low around 63 Sunday night. Monday, 20% chance of rain, mostly sunny with a high near 79 degrees. That's a look at your weather forecast. Now, looking outside the window, we do see some sunshine. And it's currently 66 degrees.
1: And we have 97% humidity, and the barometer reads 29.91 inches.
0: The average temperatures for today would be 85 for a high and 64 for a low. So We're a little bit above average this morning, and we expect to be about average or maybe a little bit above this afternoon. The record high was 93 in 1964, and the record low was 44 in 1961. And that is a look at your weather forecast on today's Best Country. B99.5. I'm JP. She is the missus.
1: Morning.
0: And today is Tuesday already. It's already Tuesday.
1: Well, we were off yesterday.
0: Yeah. Well, it still makes it Tuesday.
1: Yeah.
0: It's going to be your Tuesday, Monday.
1: Mm-hmm.
0: And you're going to be busier today than usual because your co-worker is off today.
1: For her birthday.
0: Yes. So did you remember that?
1: Yeah.
0: Okay. I was just making sure that you didn't slight her in any way.
1: No.
0: Okay. You know, trying to make her feel intimidated.
1: No.
0: Okay. So I when I saw her age, I was like,
1: so young.
0: Yeah. Well, it's not the way she's looking at it anymore. She's kind of like, I can't believe. I don't know why y'all do that.
1: What?
0: Y'all start, thinking you're old when you're,
1: She could be my daughter.
0: Yeah. Yeah. Well, it's because you've been there for so long.
1: Too long, apparently.
0: Well, I mean, when you start raising your own coworkers.
1: Yeah.
0: Let's face it. You could practically be, let me see. I won't go there.
1: You better not. You best not.
0: Okay. See, I'm learning.
1: Mm-hmm.
0: I am learning. Today is her birthday.
1: Do you know her mama's name is Sheila, too?
0: Whose?
1: Kimberly's.
0: No way.
1: Yes.
0: That is, that's
1: isn't that
0: eerie.
1: Funny?
0: That is a little spooky. Ooh. Mm. What could that mean? Ooh.
1: Just thought that was funny.
0: You did. She's from Texas.
1: Yes.
0: So, I wonder, I'd like to meet her.
1: Yeah, I've met her.
0: Really?
1: Her and her dad.
0: She's sweet?
1: Mm-hmm.
0: Uh-huh.
1: Just like Kimberly.
0: Really?
1: Yeah.
0: They're a lot alike?
1: Mm-hmm. Well, I only talked to her for just a minute. But,
0: gotcha.
1: But yeah.
0: Oh, wow. Oh, that's neat. It's kind of neat meeting the family and figuring out why they are like they are, So, today is Tuesday. It is May 26th already. And, of course, we do have coming up, we've got the morning lunch menus. Now, I will say this. Usually, because correct me if I'm wrong. What day is the official last day in the Nashville School District?
1: Friday.
0: It is Friday.
1: Mm-hmm.
0: Oh, okay. Then this makes sense.
1: Oh, okay.
0: Okay, because I don't know why I had, Wednesday or Thursday.
1: Mm-mm, it's Friday.
0: And I was looking at this, I go, they've still got menu items for Friday, and they're not even going to school. And I was like, but yesterday, they didn't have anything on the menu.
1: Because they were off yesterday.
0: But normally they do. It is pretty cool.
1: Hmm.
0: If I scroll down to... Let me see here if I can get there. No, they don't this year. Maybe it's a different company. Because this one, it does not. It says there is currently nothing on the menu today. And it says that for next week, too. Currently, there is nothing on the menu today.
1: Mm.
0: Now, what starts up this week as well? Summer feeding programs.
1: In Mineral Springs.
0: Uh-huh. Right. So that's going to start. I guess we could tell people what they're having, too. Folks, stay tuned. You're listening to The Morning Ride on B99.5. We've got your morning lunch menus coming up next.
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1: Good morning.
0: And today's morning lunch menu for the Nashville School District. Looking at breakfast, it's going to be a mini maple pancake puff with mini strawberry pancake puffs as well. They're going to have donuts, honey buns, assorted cereal, assorted fruit, and assorted muffins. Now, for the lunch menu today, they're going to have a nacho taco bar, which means they're going to have a beef taco meat, yellow cheese sauce, round tortilla chips, sour cream salsa. They're going to have chicken taco meat. They're going to have, there's also a cheeseburger on the grill. They're going to have a ham and cheese sub, as well as a vegetarian chef salad. And that is the Nashville School District morning lunch menu.
1: At Empire, manager's choice.
0: And that is a look at your morning lunch menus.
1: I think I could read that one without even having
0: you don't,
1: it in front
0: you
1: of
0: you. You don't even need me to hand it to you, huh?
1: Nope.
0: Okay. Well, I'll remember that tomorrow.
1: Okay.
0: Maybe. I don't know if I will or not, to be honest.
1: I won't. Then I'll be like, where's my menu?
0: Oh, yeah. Yeah, you probably would, wouldn't you? So I don't know, though. You know, every once in a while.
1: I surprise you, huh?
0: Yeah, you surprised me. And let's see here. I'm trying to figure out what's going on here. So, well, that is a look at the morning lunch menus. And, of course, we've got sports coming up. The missus, did you do good or bad last Friday?
1: Good. I did really good.
0: Okay.
1: So today will be bad.
0: You think today will be bad?
1: Yeah.
0: Okay. Well, you just never know. I do. I think I've been so busy this morning. I had things to do and everything. This morning, I was sitting here and I was trying to take care of some stuff. And now I don't know. I was trying to listen to that promo. I don't know if it was right or not. I got to listen to it again. But I will tell you this in case it was wrong.
1: Okay.
0: We are giving away $50 in free gas. We're going to start this Friday.
1: Yes.
0: You can sign up today at Ivan Smith Furniture.
1: At Stars Family Restaurant.
0: Shelter Insurance, Steve Tate Agency.
1: Buddy's Quick Stop in Mineral Springs.
0: The Thrifty Flea.
1: Bee's Quick Stop in Mineral Springs.
0: The Hickory House.
1: D&S Carpets.
0: The Gas Spot.
1: Kicking Wings and Things.
0: And Roadmart. You can sign up at those locations. Those are the locations you can sign up at. And, you know.
1: And with the gas prices the way they are.
0: Well, yeah.
1: Everybody could use that $50.
0: Well, you know, $50, used to, you could get a tank of gas and maybe a snack.
1: Yeah.
0: Maybe a Coke and candy bar.
1: No, not
0: with that
1: anymore.
0: $50. But my truck takes over $50 now if I get very low.
1: Yeah.
0: So, I can't, right now I would have to, I mean, it's just going to be gas. Just going to be gas. Because gas is $4 here in Nashville.
1: Yeah.
0: $4 here in Nashville. So that's not cool, you know. But we know why.
1: I look for it to come down.
0: You do?
1: Uh-huh.
0: You look for it to come down because of why?
1: Well, as soon as they get this war thing settled and the Strait of Hormuz, or however you say it, opened up and everything.
0: Gotcha.
1: So.
0: Think that'll help, huh?
1: Mm-hmm.
0: Gotcha. Well, I'm just wondering if that, you know, gas is not just high all the time now, you know.
1: Well, I mean, it is. And to me, it was high before. So.
0: Right. I can remember 89 cents.
1: Oh, I remember walking to the town and getting like a quarter's worth of gas to mow the yard and everything.
0: So, I mean, it is high to us because we remember the good old days.
1: Yeah.
0: I mean, I can live, and I think that the question is, I mean, and the question has to be is, where's the sweet spot? I mean, can they make a profit at $2.50 a gallon? I don't mind them making a profit.
1: Yeah.
0: But I don't think they need to get rich every time I fill up.
1: Yeah.
0: You know?
1: I was going to say, even if they could make a profit at that, they're so stingy and...
0: But isn't everybody...
1: Not stingy, but...
0: greedy.
1: Greedy.
0: But isn't everybody...
1: Greedy?
0: Yeah.
1: Probably to an extent.
0: I mean, if you have a business and people will pay you, you know, $10 for something, you're not going to charge less.
1: Well, and we've talked about this before on certain items, like that you know people want. There's a huge market for it.
0: Mm-hmm.
1: And you've got it priced so high that not everybody can get it. Whereas if you marked it down, more people could get it, and you would still be making the money. Because more people would be buying it.
0: Gotcha.
1: But they don't do that.
0: Yeah.
1: And I don't understand that.
0: So, see, I don't mind them getting, you know, rich.
1: Mm-hmm.
0: I mean, because they are earning it. You know, I mean, they, you know. But I just wish that there was a sweet spot and we would keep it in there, you know, so that it wouldn't, you know, because...
1: Well, it's that the rich get richer and the poor get poorer.
0: Well, that's because we have to buy that gas.
1: And that's what I'm saying.
0: Folks, stay tuned. We've got sports up next.
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0: one down, two down, nobody on, no score, bottom of the ninth. Here's the windup, and there it is. A line shot up the middle, look at him go. This boy can really fly. He's rounding first and really turning it on now. He's not letting up at all. He's going to try for second.
1: Good morning. 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I'm JP. She is the missus.
2: Good morning.
1: And looking at our NHL scores from last night, the Carolina Hurricanes took a 2-1 lead in the Eastern Conference Finals as they defeated the Montreal Canadiens 3-2.
2: 2 in overtime.
1: There you have it, folks. She was watching hockey last night. Now, here goes Major League Baseball.
2: Oh, boy.
1: Just too many games for her to keep up with. That's what it is.
2: Yeah.
1: The Mariners beat the Athletics 9-2.
2: 2.
1: The Dodgers beat the Rockies 5-2.
2: 1.
1: 3.
2: I started to say that.
1: The Marlins beat the Blue Jays 8-2.
2: 4.
1: 2. The Astros beat the Rangers 9-2.
2: 6.
1: Nothing.
2: Oof.
1: The Phillies beat the Padres 3-2.
2: 1.
1: Nothing. The Nationals beat the Guardians 10-2.
2: 3.
1: 2. The Diamondbacks beat the Giants 6-2.
2: 2.
1: The Reds beat the Mets 7-2.
2: 2.
1: The Yankees beat the Royals 4-2.
2: 2.
1: 3. The White Sox beat the Twins 3-2.
2: 2.
1: 1. The Brewers beat the Cardinals 5-2.
2: 2.
1: 1. The Orioles beat the Rays 9-2.
2: 2.
1: 7. The Pirates beat the Cubs 2-2.
2: 1.
1: And in the NBA last night, the Knicks swept the Cavaliers 4-0 in the Eastern Conference Finals. They'll move on to the NBA Finals, where they will face either the San Antonio Spurs or the Oklahoma City Thunder. So the Knicks swept the Cavs. Now, do you know what year, the last time that the Knicks were in the NBA Finals? What year?
2: 2001.
1: Nope, but you were pretty close. They were partying like it's 1999.
2: Oh, man.
1: Yeah. Yeah, that was a while back, huh?
2: Mm-hmm.
1: In the WNBA, it was the Valkyries beating the Sun yesterday, 97-70, and the Fire beat the Liberty, 81-74. And that is a look at sports. Now, coming up at the top of the hour, 7 o'clock, we've got ABC News, local news. We've got the weather. 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
1: ABC News, I'm Sherry Preston. Face off in Texas today over which Republican gets to run for Senate, the incumbent or the man picked by President Trump. Here's ABC News Deputy

0: Good morning. You're listening to The Morning Ride on B99.5, live from the First National Insurance Studio on South 4th Street. I'm JP. She is the missus.
1: Good morning.
0: Today is Tuesday. It's May 26th, and it's currently 4 minutes after the hour of 7 o'clock. It's time to take a look at our local news brought to you by Howard Memorial Hospital. And with your local news, here's our news director, Shonarika Thurman.

0: first, a look at today's local news.
1: A Howard County man who was reported missing on Friday, May 22nd, was later found deceased following an extensive multi-agency search effort. According to authorities, a caller reported that Joshua Haygood had not been seen since approximately 7 a.m. on Wednesday, May 20th. Haygood was last seen at 371 Pump Springs Road. On Saturday, May 23rd, search teams located a body in the area. The remains were transported to the Arkansas State Crime Lab for positive identification and to determine the cause of death. Haygood's dog was also found alive and was identified by family members. Numerous volunteers and emergency response agencies assisted in the search operation, including the Howard County Sheriff's Office, Garland County Search and Rescue, Benton Search and Rescue, CAM Christian Aid Ministry, Nashville Fire Department, Nashville Police Department, Center Point Volunteer Fire Department, Athens Volunteer Fire Department, Umpire Volunteer Fire Department, Mineral Springs Volunteer Fire Department, County Line Volunteer Fire Department, Derrick's Fire Department, Miller County Office of Emergency Management, Miller County Search and Rescue, Bowie County Search and Rescue, Pafford EMS, Hempstead County Search and Rescue, the Office of Emergency Management, the 3R Canine Search Team, and 9th West Judicial Task Force, and ADAM. In total, 124 people and 7 canine teams participated in the search efforts.
0: A Hope man has been sentenced to 38 years in prison after a Hempstead County jury found him guilty on methamphetamine and drug paraphernalia charges following a 2-day trial. According to the 8th North Judicial District Prosecuting Attorney's Office, 42-year-old Tommy J. Cole of Hope was convicted May 19th of possession of a controlled substance with intent to deliver within 1,000 feet of a designated school bus stop and possession of drug paraphernalia. The charges stemmed from a July 24, 2025 traffic stop in the 3500 block of Highway 67 West in Hope. An investigation conducted by the Hope Police Department and the 8th North Drug Task Force resulted in Cole's arrest on charges involving methamphetamine possession with intent to deliver, involving more than 10 grams but less than 200 grams, along with possession of drug paraphernalia. The trial began May 18th in Hempstead County Circuit Court before a jury of county residents. Prosecutors also sought an enhancement alleging the offenses occurred within 1,000 feet of a designated school bus stop. Jurors begin deliberations May 19th before returning guilty verdicts on all charges. During the sentencing phase, jurors reviewed Cole's criminal history, which included 23 prior felony convictions. The jury ultimately sentenced Cole to 18 years for possession with intent to deliver methamphetamine, 10 years for possession of drug paraphernalia, and an additional 10 years for the school bus stop enhancement. The combined sentences will be served in the Arkansas Department of Corrections for a total of 38 years. Chief Deputy Prosecuting Attorney Jim Burke prosecuted the case on behalf of the 8th North Judicial District Prosecuting Attorney's Office. Circuit Judge Duncan Culpepper presided over the trial. Glory Bee Ministries will once again help provide meals for local youth this summer through the USDA Summer Feeding Program. Beginning May 28th and continuing through August 16th, free grab and go meals will be available for children and teens ages 18 and under every Monday and Thursday from 11 a.m. until 1 p.m. The program will be hosted at the Mineral Springs Church of Christ, located at 318 Bridgman Drive in Mineral Springs. Organizers say the USDA Summer Feeding Program is designed to provide free, nutritious meals to children and teens while school is out for the summer months. Parents and guardians may pick up meals for their children without the children being present. Organizers also noted that families may pick up enough meals for 3 or 4 days during each visit. For additional information about the summer feeding program, residents may call 870-451-4441. Menu information is also available on the Southwest Arkansas Radio website under the Bulletin Board tab. KMTB and KNAS recently had the opportunity to speak with newly appointed head football coach Lance Castleman as he prepares to lead the Dirks Outlaws into the upcoming 2026-2027 season. During the interview, Coach Castleman reflected on the different stops throughout his coaching career and shared how he first became interested in the coaching profession.
2: coming into my 14th year coaching, been places like Lafayette County and Mena, Genoa Central, been to Magnolia, Horatio for 4 years as the head coach, and then spent the last two at Derrick's as the defensive coordinator. You know, I started out playing ball as a young fella, you know, fifth, sixth grade. I got into the junior high and high school ranks and fell in love with it. I was able to continue my playing career at SAU for 4 years and just got to a point where it was time to choose a career path and couldn't think of anything else I'd rather be doing outside of football. So off I went. We love it here. Community gets fired up over it, and it truly is a spectacle here at Derrick's on Friday night, even our Thursday nights, Saturdays with our Pee Wee program. We love it here. So I've been here for the past two seasons. I'll be entering into my third season consecutively here, but in a new role as the head football coach. You know, and I give all credit to the Lord. He has us always where he wants us. We might not understand it fully at the time, but if you trust in him and keep moving forward and seeking his will in your life, you know, he'll bless you. And we feel like he's really blessed us here at Derrick's.
0: Castleman also spoke about what it means to become part of the Derrick's community, a town he says continues to grow and support his schools and athletics programs.
2: All right, you know, and we've talked about that quite a bit over the last several months, and it's just really exciting to be a part of so much growth, you know, having that competition go on and being able to win it and getting the exposure and having so many good things happening within our school district and within our athletic program and football program in such a short amount of time. It's been special, and we're looking forward to seeing what we can do out here on this field in a few months.
0: As the conversation continued, Coach Castleman discussed what he enjoys most about coaching and working with student athletes on and off the field.
2: I just love getting involved with them, and whenever you see guys and girls, you know, get into it, they're doing things the right way. They want to be successful. You know, you get to develop, you know, a winning mentality in these young people that they can take on with them in life, even outside of their sports, you know, and to finish them off. You know, we're finishing up a school year here, and you think about the kids and you say, you know, this young lady, this young man, they're ready to take on all of life's challenges. You know, they've got the practice, they've got the reps and the experience in our sports, and now they get to take it on out into life, and you feel good knowing that they've been put into situations where not necessarily, you know, it was easy, but they've been able to face the challenges, overcome the challenges, and that's the thing for me. I love to see it. I love to take them through these experiences at the high school level and then turn them loose and cheer for them in their adult lives.
0: In closing, Castleman offered words of encouragement to young people who may be considering a future in coaching and education.
2: Sure, you know, I'll say in sports, you know, a lot of people get caught up in the wins and losses, but just remember always that winning, it's an approach to how you do things. There's winning ways, there's doing things right, there's looking at challenges and difficulties the correct way. And if you do that, focus on the processes, you know, the wins and losses, they're going to take care of themselves. You know, all that's going to come out in the wash. Just do things the right way and always give it your best, you know, just full effort at all times.
0: Coach Castleman will continue preparing the Derrick's Outlaws for the 2026-2027 football season, and KMTB and KNAS will have more coverage with the new head coach in the months ahead. I'm Shanarika, and that's been a look at today's local news.
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1: Looking at your weather forecast for today, we have a 40% chance of rain, patchy fog possibly before 10 a.m. Otherwise, mostly sunny today with a high near 86 and a calm wind. Now tonight we have a 20% chance of rain, partly cloudy, low around 65. And then we'll have a 70% chance of rain on Wednesday. Looks like it'll be mostly cloudy with a high near 79. They say new precipitation amounts on Wednesday could be between a quarter and a half an inch. 60% chance of rain Wednesday night, mostly cloudy with a low around 66. Then a 60% chance of rain, mostly cloudy with a high near 80 on Thursday. 50% chance of rain, mostly cloudy with a low around 66 on Thursday night. On Friday, we have a 70% chance of rain. It'll be partly sunny with a high near 80. And Friday night, 30% chance of rain, partly cloudy with a low around 66. Then a 40% chance of rain Saturday, partly sunny, high near 82. And a 30% chance of rain Saturday night with a low around 65. 30% chance of rain, partly sunny, high near 80 on Sunday. 20% chance of rain, low around 63 on Sunday night. And Monday, we'll have a 20% chance of rain. It'll be mostly sunny with a high near 79. That's a look at your weather forecast. Now, looking outside the window right now, it's a little overcast. Right now, it's gotten a little cloudy out there, and it's 68 degrees.
5: And we have 97% humidity, and the barometer reads 29.93 inches.
1: Yesterday, the high was 86. The low was 66. And we had no measurable precipitation over the past 24 hours, ending at 7 o'clock. That's a look at your weather forecast. 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

0: happy birthday to you from the Morning Ride on B99.5. 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She is the missus.
1: Good morning.
0: And we want to say a belated birthday to all these folks. Happy birthday on Monday to Brandon Prayer of Nashville. He turned 38. Happy birthday, Brandon, from Amanda.
1: And happy 13th anniversary to Jared and Brittany Morrow of Arkadelphia from Mom, Dad, and Nana.
0: Happy birthday to Nika Scroggins of Nashville, 35, from Jacoby, Jada, Branson, Apollo, and family.
1: Happy birthday, Ricky Haney of Nashville. He turned 58 yesterday, and that's from Debbie, Brian, Mandy, Michael, Katie, and Sydney.
0: Happy birthday to Brandon Prayer of Nashville. He turned 38, and that's from Becca.
1: Happy birthday, Hunter Scott of Derek's, from your family.
0: Happy birthday to Amy Patterson of Nashville, from your family and the Nashville High School class of 1987.
1: Happy birthday, Mary Young of McCaskill, 44 years old, and that is from your family.
0: Happy birthday to Jack Stewart of Murfreesboro, from your family.
1: Happy birthday, Ben Worthington of Buck Range. He turned 32, and that is from your family and friends.
0: Happy birthday to Cole Hammock of Langley, 49, and that was from your friends.
1: Happy birthday, Damon Mounts of Nathan, turned 52, and that was from your family.
0: Happy birthday to John Staggs of New Hope. He's turning 84 years young today. And that is from your wife and the rest of the family.
1: That one was for today.
0: Nope, yesterday.
1: Yesterday. And yesterday, we want to say happy birthday to Caleb Bright of Nashville. He turned 12 years old, and that is from Nana and Papaw.
0: And today, Wyatt Haney of Nashville is turning 20 years old. That's from your Aunt Cheryl and Uncle Floyd.
1: Happy birthday, Lauren Ferguson of Nashville, turning the sweet 16 today, and that's from the Beardens.
0: Happy birthday to Jared Stanley of Nashville. He's turning 39 today, from your family.
1: Happy birthday to Kimberly Green of Nashville, turning 39 today, and that is from your family, your friends, and your coworkers at City Hall.
0: Happy birthday, Angie Rettman of Derrick's, from your family.
1: Happy birthday, Jeff Collins of Nashville, 58 today, and that's from your family and friends.
0: Happy birthday, Vince Perrin of Nashville, 52 today, and that is from your family.
1: Happy birthday, Wyatt Haney of Nashville, 20 years old today, and that's from your mom, dad, and Katie.
0: And that is the birthday bunch list that we have for this Monday and Tuesday, May 26th and 27th. So we're going to take a look
1: May
0: at
1: 25th and 26th.
0: What did I say?
1: 26th and 27th.
0: Ah, gotcha. Well, I was looking at 27th.
1: Gotcha.
0: Oh, wait, we're going to check the. Oh, we do have an email. Happy birthday to Keith Mays of Nashville from Miss B. Happy birthday. And that is today. So happy birthday to Keith Mays. All right, we're going to check the email one more time just to make sure that we haven't missed anyone. And there are no new emails. Now, we're going to check the Facebook page, and I have no messages. And I'm checking the Diamond Park Speedway text line, and we have no text. So that's the birthday bunch list for Monday, May 25th, and Tuesday, May 26th. So here we go. We're going to take all of those names. We're going to drop them into the hopper. We're going to turn the hopper on, and we're going to get two drink winners and a grand prize winner. Now, the two drink winners will receive
1: 2 2-liter drinks of their choice from the Coca-Cola Bottling Company here in Nashville.
0: And the grand prize winner
1: will receive 2 2-liter drinks of their choice and a certificate for a meal from Sonic Drive-In here in Nashville.
0: So the names go into the hopper, and the hopper is turned on. And the first drink winner is
1: John Staggs.
0: Congratulations, John. You are a drink winner. The second drink winner is
2: Jason
1: Lauren Ferguson.
0: Congratulations, Lauren. You are a drink winner. And the grand prize winner is...
1: Jared and Brittany Morrow.
0: Congratulations. You are the grand prize winner on the Birthday Bunch. 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
0: 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I'm JP. She is the missus.
1: Good morning.
0: Today is Tuesday. It's May 26th. And, of course, we're going to take a look at the weather. It's just not really exciting out there right now. I thought we were going to have a pretty nice day. The sun was up earlier.
1: Then it just
0: kind of popped out, yeah. You know, just, it was so nice. And then all of a sudden, boom.
1: Well, it's gone. But you know, I like these kind of days. So.
0: Yeah, I know. They fit your personality.
1: Yeah.
0: So you're kind of like, I like it.
1: I do.
0: I don't want anybody to really, you know, be happy about it.
1: I just like cloudy days.
0: Today is a Tuesday already, man, already. It's a short work week. Whew, man, I know that excites you too.
1: Yeah, because I'm only working part of the day tomorrow.
0: Yeah, tomorrow you working only part of a day. Then you got to work Thursday.
1: And Friday.
0: You do have to work Friday?
1: Mm-hmm.
0: Whew, I didn't know. All right, well, folks, stay tuned. We've got your weather forecast coming up right after these messages. No, we don't. It's right now.
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0: Looking at your weather forecast for today, it looks like a 40% chance of rain today. There's the possibility of some patchy fog this morning. Otherwise, mostly sunny with a high near 86 and a calm wind. Tonight, we have a 20% chance of rain. It'll be partly cloudy with a low around 65. And we'll have a 70% chance of rain Wednesday. It'll be mostly cloudy with a high near 79, but they say new rainfall amounts on Wednesday could be between a quarter and a half an inch. And then a 60% chance of rain Wednesday night, mostly cloudy, low around 66. We'll have a 60% chance of rain, mostly cloudy skies, and a high near 80 on Thursday. 50% chance of rain, mostly cloudy, low around 66 Thursday night. Then a 70% chance of rain with a high near 80 and partly sunny skies on Friday. Friday night, we'll have a 30% chance of rain. It'll be partly cloudy with a low around 66. 40% chance of rain Saturday, partly sunny, high near 82. And a 30% chance of rain Saturday night, mostly cloudy with a low around 65. 30% chance of rain, partly sunny, high near 80 Sunday. 20% chance of rain, mostly cloudy with a low around 63. Sunday night and Monday, 20% chance of rain, mostly sunny with a high near 79. And that's a look at your weather forecast. Now it's a little overcast outside the window currently, a little cloudy, and currently 68 degrees.
1: And we have 97% humidity, and the barometer reads 29.93 inches.
0: Yesterday, the high was 86, the low was 66, and we had no measurable precipitation over the past 24 hours, ending at 7 o'clock. That's a look at your weather forecast. 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
0: Good morning. 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I'm JP. She is the missus.
1: Good morning.
0: And today is Tuesday, May 26th. And, you know, it is, I don't understand people.
1: What is it?
0: Well, I noticed something the other day. It caught my attention because someone I knew shared it.
1: Mm-hmm.
0: Which is a shame that I know them now.
1: Nope.
0: I'm just, I'm just embarrassed for them. Because they shared it and they didn't put in there that it was fake. You know, they just shared it as if it was fact.
1: It's hard to tell.
0: It's getting harder and harder.
1: What's fake and what's real.
0: Yeah. What I'm talking about is someone shared the post, the AI post that the governor had signed into law, a bill outlawing line dancing.
1: Line dancing?
0: Yes, line dancing.
1: And why would anybody think that was true?
0: I don't know. I mean, because, this is this government. I mean, let's face it, that they've been known to do some pretty crazy and wild things.
1: That's true, but line dancing?
0: You just never know anymore. I mean, it's just crazy. But yeah, according to this, House Bill 1742 was signed by Governor Sarah Huckabee Sanders, which if you look it up, you will discover there. I didn't find any House Bill 1742,
1: mm-hmm.
0: Period.
1: Yeah.
0: So that kind of points that it's fake. But it said that, that it outlawed line dancing due to the fact that it was it drew large crowds,
1: mm-hmm.
0: that were disturbances, and the noise from their boots stomping on the dance floor was a little annoying.
1: That's just too ridiculous to even.
0: Yeah. Well, people kind of run with this stuff.
1: But,
0: yeah,
1: like I said, it's hard to tell what's not real anymore to what is.
0: Yeah, it is pretty wild. But I was just like, I can't believe that I'm friends with people that would share that and say, and let me see if I can pull them back up here, and just see if I can see what their headline was. Okay, their headline was, "Tell me this isn't real."
1: Oh, well.
0: But you should know, and you shouldn't share it.
1: Well.
0: Until you know it's real.
1: But they could be like saying, you know, not being serious, but.
0: No, I think what scares me is I think they were serious.
1: Oh.
0: You know, I mean, I'm like, how can I be friends with these people? But then I get to thinking. I am married to a conspiracy theorist, and you know, maybe I didn't ask enough questions early.
1: Whoa!
0: I mean, you know, I mean, the moon thing is really important to me. it was kind of
1: that might be our dividing point.
0: That is definitely our dividing
1: point. I can't be with you anymore. You don't believe this. I'm done.
0: the moon. The moon landing is a tipping point.
1: Yeah. Well, all right. Folks,
0: What's the commercial? I don't even know what they're advertising. It's some where they see the alien and the two guys wearing the tinfoil hats walk up and they say something about the moon landing and then the guys drive by on a golf cart. And they're yelling, "We landed on the moon, bro. We were there. You weren't there, bro. We were there." That's one of my favorite commercials.
1: I see.
0: I love that commercial. Folks, stay tuned. You're listening to The Morning Ride on B99.5. We've got local sports up next.
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1: Good morning.
0: Today is Tuesday. It's May 26th, and last week we did have the state championship game. Last Saturday, matter of fact, we had the state championship game between the Nashville Scrappers and the DeQueen Leopards in soccer. DeQueen won 1-0, but we made it for the first time. You know, it's hard. I mean, let's just face it. It's hard to win a state championship the first time you've been there. You don't know what to expect. You don't know. I mean, there's a lot of hype. There's a lot of stuff going on. A lot of distractions.
1: But even make first time to state.
0: That's impressive.
1: Awesome.
0: Yep. That's awesome. So, but yes, they did fall. But, man, excellent season. And three of their five losses on the season were to the DeQueen. Well, two of their five losses were to DeQueen. They tied them once. So, great season. Congratulations.
1: They did a great job.
0: Aaron Turner and the team, we appreciate y'all and good job. Look for many more years of success out of that team. So now this week, you thought it was all over, didn't you? You thought that was it.
1: Pretty much.
0: You thought it was done. You were like, there's no more local sports, but you know, school. Not so fast, my friend.
1: Uh-oh.
0: We have this week, we have the Junior High YSS State Trap Championship on Friday. And the Senior High YSS State Trap Championship on Saturday. Both of those in Jacksonville. So that'll be Friday and Saturday. And so I got to looking, and I noticed that on the Junior High side, there's several teams in our area that have qualified. Matter of fact, the Spring Hill Blue team, they are in the tournament. They play second in the regional. Ashdown Junior High number two is ranked four, and Derrick's Junior High one ranked sixth. Prescott Junior High Maroon placed seventh, and then Nashville Junior Orange finished 14th, and all of those teams, as well as the Foreman Maroon, the Horatio Red, the Spring Hill Black, the Ashdown Junior High One, all of the Nashville Junior High Black, according to this, So all of those teams, according to this, well, maybe not. I don't know how many they took from each one.
1: Mm-hmm.
0: And they don't give me a list of the teams that are competing this weekend. So I don't know exactly how many, actually finished. But in the southern region for senior high, it looks like Foreman Maroon was one, and Nashville Senior Orange was two. Horatio Red was four. Ashdown Senior two was fifth. Ashdown Senior one was ninth. And Nashville Senior Black finished 17th. And if I understood correctly, they are not going to state. So it may be the top 10 from each. I don't know how it is. But they had they all competed in that regional tournament several weeks ago.
1: Mm-hmm.
0: Now they're going to state this weekend. So there you have that. But I clicked on this 2000 senior state tournament, and it didn't list the teams that were competing. So.
1: And they don't wear any kind of uniform, do they?
0: Yes.
1: Oh, they do?
0: Uh-huh.
1: Shirts.
0: Some do.
1: But not all.
0: Not all. Some can't afford them.
1: Mm-hmm.
0: So.
1: Okay.
0: You know. Yep. That's what we got. So they're going to be competing this week.
1: Okay.
0: Friday and Saturday. Uh-huh. In Jacksonville.
1: And then after this weekend, what?
0: It'll be over.
1: Fishing?
0: Well, I guess they are fishing. I don't know how long that season goes.
1: I don't know either.
0: Mr. Howard would have to educate me. So I'm not real sure.
1: So then what will we talk about?
0: Well, I don't know. I guess we'll have to share our feelings or something.
1: Oh, Lord. I don't like doing that off the air, much less.
0: I don't know what we'll do. Huh.
1: Hmm.
0: It's just interesting, huh?
1: Yeah, something to think about.
0: Man. I really hadn't thought ahead that far. And I know that the city park stuff is over or wrapping up.
1: Down.
0: Yeah. I don't know what we'll talk about. We'll have to, bribe some parents or something. Send me stuff.
1: Hmm.
0: So, all right. Well, that's your local sports. I mean, that is literally what I have today. I was hoping to share with you, who all was in the state tournament. and where we kind of fall in, you know, but they don't have that up there.
1: Right.
0: Apparently, they only put the results on their website instead of the bracket.
1: There's a bracket?
0: Well, they got them. Yeah. I mean, they know who's shooting against who, don't they?
1: Oh, I guess so. I guess
0: they'd so they would know where to send them?
1: Yeah, I guess.
0: I'm guessing.
1: Yeah.
0: You know, I realize that they just shoot and whoever has the highest number moves on.
1: Yeah.
0: So, but that's, you know, that's the way I figure. Good morning. You're live on the Morning Ride with JP and the Missus.
8: Hey.
1: Hello?
0: Hello? Hello?
8: Hey, JP, this is Michael Howard.
0: Hey, Michael. Hey, are they still fishing a fish, you know?
8: They are.
0: Okay.
8: There's a state championship this weekend for the Student Angler Federation that is happening at Lake Hamilton on Saturday.
0: Uh-huh.
8: And then the following weekend, the 6th and 7th, there is the Bassmaster State Championship that's at Millwood Lake.
0: Okay, so they've got a couple coming up.
8: They do, and then the National Championship that we're going to is happening June 21st through the 28th at Cumberland Lake in South Central Kentucky.
1: Oh, Kentucky.
0: Now, is there going to be any fundraisers or anything for any of this?
8: So far, we've not planned any. We've still had our bank account has still been okay.
0: Okay.
8: So we've not planned any fundraisers at this point.
0: Awesome. Well, now, how did they do the last tournament they did?
8: The last tournament, neither one of our teams just did real well. We were at Lake Hamilton.
0: Uh-huh.
8: You know, it was one of those that school was still going on, and none of us got to go practice. And so I think our team finished, Halton and Garrett finished, 20th place or so, and the other team was just right there with us with Wyatt Cheshire and Andrew Reese. They were just a few spots right behind Halton and Garrett.
0: But they'll be fishing in the state tournament. When's this weekend?
8: That's this weekend on Lake Hamilton. There is one then, and then there's also a 2-day tournament the following weekend on Millwood. And so those are both optional tournaments. You don't have to fish them, but they are fishing for a state championship. There's two different leagues, as you sort of see on the professional tours. There's the Bassmasters and there's Major League Fishing, and so that's sort of this weekend is sort of the Major League Fishing Student Angler Federation. So they are Halton and Garrett, I know, are fishing this weekend, and then the following weekend is Bassmasters, and so we're probably not going to fish it. It's a 2-day tournament, Saturday and Sunday, and so we don't fish many Sundays.
0: I got you. Well, one last question before I let you go.
8: Yes, sir.
0: How are you doing?
8: I am making progress. It is. I go back to the doctor this week after having 2 back surgeries in 8 weeks. This one is much better. Hopefully get stitches out this week and maybe another 10 days I'll get to go fishing and I can shave.
0: Well, that sounds good. We're glad you're doing better. And we're rooting for the teams this weekend.
8: Yes, sir. We appreciate it. Thank you.
0: Thank you. And you have a great day.
8: You too. See you later.
0: Yes, sir. Bye-bye. All right. So you ask, you receive.
1: There we go.
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0: 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She is the missus.
1: Good morning.
0: Today is Tuesday, May 26th. It's 9 minutes to the top of the hour of 8 o'clock. And folks, so we've got ABC News, local news. We have the weather coming up, along with Community Bulletin Board, the classifieds, and the
1: McDonald's I'm loving it trivia question of the day.
0: All of that is on the way, but first we must say goodbye to the missus.
1: Goodbye.

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2: ABC News, I'm Sherry Preston. Polls now open in Texas, and the biggest of the runoff races being decided today puts incumbent Republican Senator John Cornyn against State Attorney General Ken Paxton. President Trump endorsed Paxton in his bid to unseat Cornyn. The winner faces Democratic nominee James Tallarico in November. A new message from Iran's supreme leader this morning declaring America will no longer have a safe place in the region. This after the U.S. hit Iranian targets in what's being described as self-defense strikes. Secretary of State Marco Rubio saying the Strait of Hormuz will be opened one way or another, with the U.S. and Iran still negotiating over a peace deal.
3: It's going to take a couple days to settle on, even down to the disagreements over a word, sentence. So we'll have to work through that.
2: A deadly train crash this morning in Belgium. A minibus carrying students to a school for special needs was hit on the tracks. Two of the students on the bus were killed. This is ABC News.
4: You think a ticket for not wearing your seatbelt is the worst that could happen? 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Suddenly, a ticket doesn't seem so bad. That ticket? That was nothing. Click it. 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
2: 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Live from the First National Insurance Studio on South 4th Street, I'm JP. Today is Tuesday, May 26th. It's currently 4 minutes after the hour of 8 o'clock. It's time to take a look at our local news brought to you by Stars Family Restaurant. 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

0: Here's a look at today's local news. A Hope man has been sentenced to 38 years in prison after a Hempstead County jury found him guilty on methamphetamine and drug paraphernalia charges following a two-day trial. According to the 8th North Judicial District Prosecuting Attorney's Office, 42-year-old Tommy J. Cole of Hope was convicted May 19th of possession of a controlled substance with intent to deliver within 1,000 feet of a designated school bus stop and possession of drug paraphernalia. The charges stemmed from a July 24, 2025 traffic stop in the 3500 block of Highway 67 West in Hope. An investigation conducted by the Hope Police Department and the 8th North Drug Task Force resulted in Cole's arrest on charges involving methamphetamine possession with intent to deliver, involving more than 10 grams but less than 200 grams, along with possession of drug paraphernalia. The trial began May 18th in Hempstead County Circuit Court before a jury of county residents. Prosecutors also sought an enhancement alleging the offenses occurred within 1,000 feet of a designated school bus stop. Jurors begin deliberations May 19th before returning guilty verdicts on all charges. During the sentencing phase, jurors reviewed Cole's criminal history, which included 23 prior felony convictions. The jury ultimately sentenced Cole to 18 years for possession with intent to deliver methamphetamine, 10 years for possession of drug paraphernalia, and an additional 10 years for the school bus stop enhancement. The combined sentences will be served in the Arkansas Department of Corrections for a total of 38 years. Chief Deputy Prosecuting Attorney Jim Burke prosecuted the case on behalf of the 8th North Judicial District Prosecuting Attorney's Office. Circuit Judge Duncan Culpepper presided over the trial. KMTB and KNAS recently had the opportunity to speak with newly appointed head football coach Lance Castleman as he prepares to lead the Dierks Outlaws into the upcoming 2026-2027 season. During the interview, Coach Castleman reflected on the different stops throughout his coaching career and shared how he first became interested in the coaching profession.
1: Coming into my 14th year coaching, been places like Lafayette County and Mena, Genoa Central, then to Magnolia, Horatio for 4 years as the head coach, and then spent the last two at Dierks as the defensive coordinator. You know, I started out playing ball as a young fella, you know, fifth, sixth grade. I got into the junior high and high school ranks and fell in love with it. I was able to continue my playing career at SAU for 4 years and just got to a point where it was time to choose a career path and couldn't think of anything else I'd rather be doing outside of football. So off I went. We love it here. Community gets fired up over it, and it truly is a spectacle here at Dierks on Friday night, even our Thursday nights, Saturdays with our Pee Wee program. We love it here. So I've been here for the past two seasons. I'll be entering into my third season consecutively here, but in a new role as the head football coach. You know, and I give all credit to the Lord. He has us always where he wants us. We might not understand it fully at the time, but if you trust in him and keep moving forward and seeking his will in your life, you know, he'll bless you. And we feel like he's really blessed us here at Dierks.
0: Castleman also spoke about what it means to become part of the Dierks community, a town he says continues to grow and support his schools and athletics programs.
1: All right, you know, and we've talked about that quite a bit over the last several months, and it's just really exciting to be a part of so much growth, you know, having that competition go on and being able to win it and getting the exposure and having so many good things happening within our school district and within our athletic program and football program in such a short amount of time. It's been special, and we're looking forward to seeing what we can do out here on this field in a few months.
0: As the conversation continued, Coach Castleman discussed what he enjoys most about coaching and working with student athletes on and off the field.
1: I just love getting involved with them, and whenever you see guys and girls, you know, get into it, they're doing things the right way. They want to be successful. You know, you get to develop, you know, a winning mentality in these young people that they can take on with them in life, even outside of their sports, you know, and to finish them off, you know, we're finishing up a school year here, and you think about the kids and you say, you know, this young lady, this young man, they're ready to take on all of life's challenges. You know, they've got the practice, they've got the reps, and the experience in our sports, and now they get to take it on out into life, and you feel good knowing that they've been put into situations where not necessarily, you know, it was easy, but they've been able to face the challenges, overcome the challenges, and that's the thing for me. I love to see it. I love to take them through these experiences at the high school level and then turn them loose and cheer for them in their adult lives.
0: In closing, Councilman offered words of encouragement to young people who may be considering a future in coaching and education.
1: Sure, you know, I'll say in sports, you know, a lot of people get caught up in the wins and losses, but just remember always that winning is an approach to how you do things. There's winning ways, there's doing things right, there's looking at challenges and difficulties the correct way. And if you do that, focus on the processes, you know, the wins and losses, they're going to take care of themselves. You know, all that's going to come out in the wash. Just do things the right way and always give it your best, you know, just full effort at all times.
0: Coach Castleman will continue preparing the Dierks Outlaws for the 2026-2027 football season, and KMTB and KNAS will have more coverage with the new head coach in the months ahead. I'm Shanarika, and that's been a look at today's local news.
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4: Looking at your weather forecast for today, we have a 40% chance of rain. Patchy fog before 10 a.m. is possible, otherwise mostly sunny with a high near 86 and a calm wind. Tonight, we'll have a 20% chance of rain, partly cloudy skies and a low around 65. It'll be a 70% chance of rain on Wednesday. Mostly cloudy with a high near 79, and new rainfall amounts on Wednesday could be between a quarter and a half an inch. It looks like 60% chance of rain Wednesday night, mostly cloudy with a low around 66. Then a 60% chance of rain, mostly cloudy skies, and a high near 80 on Thursday. 50% chance of rain, mostly cloudy, low around 66 on Thursday night. Friday, we have a 70% chance of rain, partly sunny, and a high near 80. Friday night, 30% chance of rain, partly cloudy, with a low around 66. 40% chance of rain on Saturday. We'll have a partly sunny skies and a high near 82. 30% chance of rain Saturday night, mostly cloudy, with a low around 65. 30% chance of rain, partly sunny, high near 80 on Sunday. 20% chance of rain, mostly cloudy, with a low around 63 on Sunday night. And then Monday, we have a 20% chance of rain. It'll be mostly sunny with a high near 79. Now, looking outside the window, it's a little overcast and currently 70 degrees. We have 93% humidity, and the barometer reads 29.94 inches of mercury. Yesterday, the high was 86 and the low was 66, but we had no measurable precipitation over the past 24 hours, ending at 7 o'clock. That's a look at your weather forecast. 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
4: 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Live from the First National Insurance Studio on South 4th Street, I'm JP. Today is Tuesday. It's May 26th, and today is kind of overcast. It's just not a beautiful morning, but hey, We do have a lot of good things going on. And I do want to remind you that the intersection at North Jones and Clark Street is closed. Now, they did tell me, I found out this morning, that they should be wrapping up that project today. Hopefully today they'll be wrapping up that project, and so they'll be reopening that intersection maybe as early as tomorrow. So keep that in mind. It is closed currently, but they will be reopening that intersection possibly tomorrow if they get finished with the project today. Now, as you can tell on our website, southwestarkansasradio.com, Ronan made it to the semifinals, and we have there the QR code for you to vote. Now, remember, you can vote like once a day, and that'll get you one free vote, but you can make a donation, and they will give him multiple votes. So currently, I just checked, he is currently in third place, and we want to encourage you to go and to vote for Ronan so that he can be the next Junior Ranger. Now, with that comes that, you know, an article in the Ranger Rick magazine, as well as meeting Jeff Corwin, and a $20,000 cash prize for mobility equipment. So, folks, so make sure that you go and vote daily for Mr. Ronan, and let's help that young man win. All right, so go ahead and go to our website and use that QR code if you will. Coming up tomorrow, the Glory Be Soup Kitchen at the Middle Springs Church of Christ will be serving from 2 to 5 p.m. They're going to be serving hot dogs, chips, and cookies, and pantry boxes will be available tomorrow from 2 to 5 p.m. Also, the Glory Be Soup Kitchen at the Middle Springs Church of Christ will be beginning their USDA Summer Feeding Program, and that will be on Thursday, May 28th. Now, they'll be handing out breakfast and lunches from 11 to 1 at the Middle Springs Church of Christ. Now, you can stop by. I think you get four meals on Thursday. You can pick up three meals on Monday. So you'll have a week of meals provided for you. Now, the summer menus includes cereal. It includes buffalo chicken. It includes, nachos and salsa. It also has salami slices, chicken salad, pizza, barbecue chicken. And so you can notice that they've got quite a few different things. So you can pick up, I believe it is four meals on Thursday and three meals on Monday. And if you have a child that's 18 and under, you can pick up a meal from them on Mondays and Thursdays from 11 to 1. Also, the farmer's market will be open on Friday from 7 till noon. And the Middle Springs School will be starting a summer meal program on June 1st. So that is next week. In the Middle Springs cafeteria, they'll be serving breakfast from 7 to 8 a.m., and they'll serve lunch from 11 a.m. until noon. Coming up on June the 6th, it looks like the Antoine Fire Department will be having a dinner and auction. It's $10 a plate for the dinner. They're having pulled pork, side, and a drink. The auction will take place after that, and they're also having a blood drive from 2 to 8 p.m. And don't forget to go ahead and get your tickets now for the Neil McCoy concert. Just contact the Nashville Chamber of Commerce. And, of course, Neil McCoy will be at Stand Up for America here in Nashville on July the 4th. Tickets are $25 general admission for adults, $10 for children, and 5 and under are free. Five and under are free. Now, if you want reserve tickets, you can also get reserve tickets for $50. That means you have a seat, and only those people who paid $50 will be inside that the sidewalks, the concrete sidewalks. Inside of that is where we're going to put the reserved seats, so you can have a reserved seat. Your seat will be there as well. You want to bring a lawn chair. There's going to be food trucks, bounce houses, face painting, and, of course, lots of music and the fireworks show. It's all going on July the 4th, so folks, make sure that you get signed up for that. You can order your tickets by clicking on the QR code on our website, Southwest Arkansas Radio. Folks, this is the Morning Ride on B99.5. That's a look at our community bulletin board. Up next, well, we're going to take a peek at the weather right after this. 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
0: Looking at your weather forecast for today, we have a 40% chance of rain, patchy fog possibly before 10 a.m., otherwise mostly sunny with a high near 86 and a calm wind. Tonight, we have a 20% chance of rain, partly cloudy with a low around 65. It looks like we'll have a 70% chance of rain on Wednesday, mostly cloudy with a high near 79. 60% chance of rain Wednesday night, mostly cloudy with a low around 66. 60% chance of rain, mostly cloudy with a high near 80 on Thursday. 50% chance of rain, mostly cloudy with a low around 66 on Thursday night. Then Friday, we have a 70% chance of rain. It'll be mostly sunny with a high near 80. Friday night, 30% chance of rain, partly cloudy with a low around 66. We have a 40% chance of rain Saturday. It'll be mostly sunny with a high near 82. 30% chance of rain Saturday night with mostly cloudy skies and a low around 65. 30% chance of rain, partly sunny, high near 80 on Sunday. 20% chance of rain, mostly cloudy with a low around 63 on Sunday night. Monday, 20% chance of rain, mostly sunny with a high near 79. And that's a look at your weather forecast. Now, looking outside the window, it's a little cloudy and currently 71 degrees. We have 93% humidity and the barometer reads 29.94 inches of mercury. Yesterday, the high was 86. The low was 66. And we had no measurable precipitation over the last 24 hours ending at 7 o'clock. That's a look at your weather forecast. 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
0: Good morning. 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Live from the First National Insurance Studio on South 4th Street, I'm JP. Today is Tuesday. It's May 26th. And it looks like it is time for our classified program. 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Click on the Contact Us link, fill in the classified section, and hit Send, and we will add that item to the list. Now, you can also send us a message on Facebook, that's Southwest Arkansas Radio, and you can also send us a text on the Diamond Park Speedway Premier Track of the South text line. So get us your items for the for the classified program, and we will add it to the list. Now, the phone lines are open, and the classifieds are underway. It looks like this morning on our classified list, we have for sale. Now, this is someone owns a couple of weeks for a timeshare in Hot Springs. They're not going to be able to use their timeshare, so they're selling their weeks. It's July the 10th and July the 17th. Now, the cost is $750 per week. $750 per week, and you can stay in Hot Springs in a lake condominium. It looks like it's got swimming pools, tennis courts, pickleball, mini golf, a game room, hot tubs. It's got it all. $750 for July the 10th and July the 17th. If you're interested, they say you can text anytime or call after 4 p.m. The number is 870-557-6188. That's 870-557-6188. You can text anytime or you can call after 4 p.m. They have a seven-night vacation in Hot Springs in a condominium. They have a timeshare, and they're not going to be able to use it this year, so you can purchase their timeshare for $750 July 10th or July 17th. We have a free Black Lab and Blue Heeler puppy. 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We have a 10-month-old Australian Shepherd for a good home. 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
0: 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Today is Tuesday. It is May 26th, and this is the classified program. 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That's 870-557-8674. Now we've got a 7-night vacation in Hot Springs in a lake condominium. Let me see. They've got 2 weeks available. They own the timeshare. They're not going to be able to use it this year. They've got the week of July 10th and the week of July 17th. And it comes with a swimming pool. They've got a tennis court, pickleball court, mini golf. There's a game room, hot tubs, and more amenities. 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If you would like some more information, you can text anytime or you can call after 4 p.m. The number is 870-557-6188. 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And that is going to wrap up the classified program. So we'll be back with the classifieds tomorrow about 8:33. Till then, folks, stay tuned. We've got your McDonald's I'm Loving It trivia question of the day up next.
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0: 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Today is Tuesday, May 26th, and it is now time for the McDonald's I'm Loving It trivia question of the day. I'm going to ask the question, and you call 845-3601, 845-3602, or 845-3603. You can give me a call and give me an answer. If your answer is correct, I'll give you a certificate for McDonald's here in Nashville. So here is today's question. According to a recent survey, like Better Home and Garden type of magazine, 30% of people never clean this household item. What is it? Yeah, according to a recent survey in one of them home and garden magazines, 30% of people never clean this household item. What is it? That is today's McDonald's I'm Loving It trivia question of the day. Yeah, according to one of them Better Home and Garden type magazines, 30% of people never clean this household item. Good morning. You're on the McDonald's I'm Loving It trivia.
9: The toaster.
0: Toaster is a good answer, but not correct. It's not a toaster, but that's a good answer. Good morning. You're on the McDonald's I'm Loving It trivia.
9: The oven.
0: The oven. Good answer, but not correct. Try again. It's not the oven, but that's a good answer. Yeah, according to a recent survey and a Better Homes and Garden type of magazine, 30% of people never clean this household item. That's 3 out of 10. Good morning. You're on the McDonald's I'm Loving It trivia.
9: The lawnmower.
0: The lawnmower. Good answer, but not correct. Try again. It's not the lawnmower. Good morning. You're on the McDonald's I'm Loving It trivia.
9: Curtains.
0: Curtains. Good answer, but not correct. Try again. It's not curtains, but that's a good answer. But you may have more than one of these. You may have more than one of these that you never clean. Good morning. You're on the McDonald's I'm Loving It trivia.
9: Windows.
0: Windows. Good answer, but not correct. Try again. It's not windows. Good morning. You're on the McDonald's I'm Loving It trivia.
9: Light switches.
0: Light switches is a good answer, but not correct. Try again. It's not the light switches, but that's a good answer. Good morning. You're on the McDonald's I'm Loving It trivia.
9: Laundry basket.
0: The laundry basket. Good answer, but not correct. Try again. Good morning. You're on the McDonald's I'm Loving It trivia. Good morning. I guess they didn't want to be on trivia. Now, according to a recent survey in a Better Homes and Garden type of magazine, 30% of people never clean this household item. You probably have multiple of these, and they go to different things. They go to different things. Good morning. You're on the McDonald's I'm Loving It trivia. Good morning.
10: Hello. Is it ceiling fan?
0: It's not ceiling fans. Try again. Good morning. Good morning. You're on the McDonald's I'm Loving It trivia. What's that?
9: Mattresses.
0: Mattresses. Good answer, but not correct. Try again. It's not mattresses. It's not ceiling fans. Good morning. You're on the McDonald's I'm Loving It trivia.
10: Register.
0: Register?
10: Yeah, the floor vents.
0: Okay. Okay. Good answer, but not correct. Try again. That's a good answer. That's a good answer. They're called the same thing, but they may be a little different because they go to different devices. Good morning. You're on the McDonald's I'm Loving It trivia.
9: Air conditioner filter.
0: It's not the air conditioner filter, but that's a good answer. Try again. Good morning. You're on the McDonald's I'm Loving It trivia.
11: Remote controls?
0: It is the remote controls. Who do I have on the phone?
11: Heather Castle.
0: What's that?
11: Heather Castle.
0: Heather, yes. Heather, you are correct. People don't clean their remote controls, even though they have one for the TV, the ceiling fans, the lights. They got remote controls for everything. Do you clean your remote controls?
11: No.
0: No? Well, you might want to do that because they're nasty. Thank you.
11: Thank you.
0: I'm not saying you're nasty, Heather. I'm just saying the remote's dirty. Because you think about how many times you touch the remote all the time. It's dirty. It's as bad as your phone. Folks, that's a look at your McDonald's I'm Loving It trivia question of the day.
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0: 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I'm Jeff.

cloudy outside, but it has been a good morning. I've enjoyed it, and I've enjoyed spending time with you. I want you to continue to tune in and be a part of the program. Folks, it is Tuesday, and we've got coming up at the top of the hour, we've got ABC News. We have got, it looks like we have the weather, and we have your favorite country music. All of that is on the way. Folks, stay tuned. 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
1: ABC News, I'm Sherry Preston. Attacks in the middle of a ceasefire in the Middle East. The Pentagon says it launched strikes on missile launch sites in Iran, even as talks between the U.S. and Iran continue. ABC News Chief Global Affairs Anchor Martha Raddatz.
2: Days of talks, which we've had days of talks before, it's over and over, it repeats itself. The thing that's astonishing to me is those so-called defensive strikes. Of course, we all heard they had obliterated these missile sites, that all of that was not a threat anymore because we had gotten rid of the Navy and everything else.
1: Runoff election day in Texas, and the big one is on the Republican side of the Senate race. Incumbent John Cornyn faces Attorney General Ken Paxton. He has the backing of President Trump. Thousands of people getting to go home in Southern California, with emergency officials now saying there is no more threat of a large explosion at an Orange County chemical storage tank. Two kids among the four dead after a train hit a school bus in Belgium. This is ABC News.
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9: Southwest Arkansas weather.
10: Looking at your weather forecast for today, we have a 40% chance of rain. Mostly sunny skies, a high near 86 with a calm wind. Tonight, 20% chance of rain, partly cloudy, low around 65. We'll have a 70% chance of rain Wednesday, a high near 79. 60% chance of rain Wednesday night with a low around 66. 60% chance of rain, a high near 80 Thursday. 50% chance of rain, low around 66 Thursday night. And Friday, we'll have a 70% chance of rain with a high near 80.

0: Morgan Wallen with Don't We. Hey there, I'm Sherry Farmer. Happy Tasty Tuesday. Today, oh, I've tried many of them. They've had so many great flavors, especially lately. They're just really mixing things up. I'm talking about Nothing Bundt Cakes. They have a new banana and Nutella cake. A limited time, only through the end of this month. Apparently, it's going to be available. That's it. Because when they stop baking, they stop baking. But it is just, I mean, if you love Nutella and you love bananas and a little bit of chocolate in there too. And of course, Nothing Bundt Cakes, always delicious cream cheese frosting. Oh, you're going to love this. So check it out on my socials. Just search for Sherry Farmer. Let me know if you've tried it. Maybe even if you've tried their strawberry cheesecake swirl. That's another one that's going bye-bye at the end of the month. But if you've seen anything new at the grocery store that you are absolutely loving, let me know about it. You know, I love sharing this with you every week. Something new, something delicious, and rarely nutritious. But I try, you know, but in moderation, right? I guess maybe everything's okay. Jason Aldean is up next with Just Getting Started.
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0: country, and she knows it. That is Luke Bryan. What shall we celebrate today? Well, we've got quite a delicious list, but we'll start out with the fact that today is Paper Airplane Day. When's the last time you made one of those? If you're in the office, why not, right? Grab some paper from the copy machine and just go ahead and have a little fun with that. Even if all of your coworkers think, what? What's going on? Just let them know you are celebrating the holiday. It is also World Dracula, Redhead, and Lindy Hop Day. And when it comes to desserts, woo, it is a good one. It is cherry dessert as well as blueberry cheesecake day. I think you can combine the two and, yeah, two for one. Holidays you could celebrate today. Eli Young Band is up next with Crazy Girl.
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2: Looking at your weather forecast for today, we have a 40% chance of rain. Mostly sunny skies, a high near 86 with a calm wind. Tonight, 20% chance of rain, partly cloudy, low around 65. We'll have a 70% chance of rain Wednesday, a high near 79. 60% chance of rain Wednesday night with a low around 66. 60% chance of rain, a high near 80 Thursday. 50% chance of rain, low around 66 Thursday night. And Friday, we'll have a 70% chance of rain with a high near 80. 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

0: Vincent Mason out on the road. He's part of the opening acts for Morgan Wallen's I'm Still the Problem tour. And he's got some stadium dates he's going to be taking part in and also some of his own shows. And then he's going to meet up with another major musical influence.
1: 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I know the band's excited to have some new songs to play, and so am I, so we're going to have a lot of fun on stage. So in turn, I hope everyone else has fun too.
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1: ABC News, I'm Sherry Preston. The Pentagon launching what it says were defensive airstrikes inside Iran, reportedly targeting missile launch sites and Iranian mine-laying boats, even as President Trump says progress is being made on peace talks.
2: It's totally confusing. Last month I was in Pakistan, and they kind of the same language. It seemed like serious negotiations, but it went nowhere. And they said they were very close. They're saying we're very close again.
1: ABC Chief Global Affairs Correspondent Martha Raddatz. Doctors now suspect nearly 900 Ebola infections and another 200 people are suspected to have died from it. At least 10 African nations being warned they have an elevated transmission risk. The U.S. imposing new restrictions on people coming from the infected areas. Big primary in Texas today. A runoff between incumbent Senator John Cornyn and his challenger State Attorney General Ken Paxton, who has the endorsement of President Trump. The president did Walter Reed today for physical and dental appointments. He turns 80 next month. This is ABC News.
3: From the people who brought you It's the Dog Park comes

0: Here's a look at today's local news. Glory Bee Ministries will once again help provide meals for local youth this summer through the USDA Summer Feeding Program. Beginning May 28th and continuing through August 16th, free grab and go meals will be available for children and teens ages 18 and under every Monday and Thursday from 11 a.m. until 1 p.m. The program will be hosted at the Mineral Springs Church of Christ, located at 318 Bridgman Drive in Mineral Springs. Organizers say the USDA Summer Feeding Program is designed to provide free, nutritious meals to children and teens while school is out for the summer months. Parents and guardians may pick up meals for their children without the children being present. Organizers also noted that families may pick up enough meals for 3 or 4 days during each visit. For additional information about the Summer Feeding Program, residents may call 870-451-4441. Menu information is also available on the Southwest Arkansas Radio website under the Bulletin Board tab. KMTB and KNAS recently had the opportunity to speak with newly appointed head football coach Lance Castleman as he prepares to lead the Dierks Outlaws into the upcoming 2026-2027 season. During the interview, Coach Castleman reflected on the different stops throughout his coaching career and shared how he first became interested in the coaching profession.
1: Coming into my 14th year coaching, been places like Lafayette County and Mena, Genoa Central, been to Magnolia, Horatio for 4 years as the head coach, and then spent the last two at Dierks as the defensive coordinator. You know, I started out playing ball as a young fella, you know, fifth, sixth grade. I got into the junior high and high school ranks and fell in love with it. I was able to continue my playing career at SAU for 4 years and just got to a point where it was time to choose a career path and couldn't think of anything else I'd rather be doing outside of football. So off I went. We love it here. Community gets fired up over it, and it truly is a spectacle here at Dierks on Friday night, even our Thursday nights, Saturdays with our Pee Wee program. We love it here. I've been here for the past two seasons. I'll be entering into my third season consecutively here, but in a new role as the head football coach. You know, and I give all credit to the Lord. He has us always where he wants us. We might not understand it fully at the time, but if you trust in him and keep moving forward and seeking his will in your life, you know, he'll bless you. And we feel like he's really blessed us here at Dierks.
0: Castleman also spoke about what it means to become part of the Dierks community, a town he says continues to grow and support its schools and athletics programs.
1: All right, you know, and we've talked about that quite a bit over the last several months, and it's just really exciting to be a part of so much growth, you know, having that competition go on and being able to win it and getting the exposure and having so many good things happening within our school district and within our athletic program and football program in such a short amount of time. It's been special, and we're looking forward to seeing what we can do out here on this field in a few months.
0: As the conversation continued, Coach Castleman discussed what he enjoys most about coaching and working with student athletes on and off the field.
1: I just love getting involved with them, and whenever you see guys and girls, you know, get into it, they're doing things the right way. They want to be successful. You know, you get to develop, you know, a winning mentality in these young people that they can take on with them in life, even outside of their sports, you know, and to finish them off. You know, we're finishing up a school year here, and you think about the kids and you say, you know, this young lady, this young man, they're ready to take on all of life's challenges. You know, they've got the practice, they've got the reps and the experience in our sports, and now they get to take it on out into life, and you feel good knowing that they've been put into situations where not necessarily, you know, it was easy, but they've been able to face the challenges, overcome the challenges, and that's the thing for me. I love to see it. I love to take them through these experiences at the high school level and then turn them loose and cheer for them in their adult lives.
0: In closing, Castleman offered words of encouragement to young people who may be considering a future in coaching and education.
1: Sure, you know, I'll say in sports, you know, a lot of people get caught up in the wins and losses, but just remember always that winning, it's an approach to how you do things. It's There's winning ways. There's doing things right. There's looking at challenges and difficulties the correct way. And if you do that, focus on the processes, you know, the wins and losses, they're going to take care of themselves. You know, all that's going to come out in the wash. Just do things the right way and always give it your best, you know, just full effort at all times.
0: Coach Castleman will continue preparing the Dierks Outlaws for the 2026-2027 football season, and KMTB and KNAS will have more coverage with the new head coach in the months ahead. I'm Shanarika, and that's been a look at today's local news.
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5: Looking at your weather forecast for today, we have a 40% chance of rain. Mostly sunny skies, a high near 86 with a calm wind. Tonight, 20% chance of rain, partly cloudy, low around 65. We'll have a 70% chance of rain Wednesday, a high near 79. 60% chance of rain Wednesday night with a low around 66. 60% chance of rain, a high near 80 Thursday. 50% chance of rain, low around 66 Thursday night. And Friday, we'll have a 70% chance of rain with a high near 80.
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0: All My Exes. That's Lord Elena along with Chase Matthew. Let's do it. Let's buckle up and go back in time. Going all the way back this day in history, which is May 26th. Our first stop is the year 1897. That's when the first copies of Dracula by Bram Stoker went on sale in London bookstores. On this date in 1966, the Beatles recorded Yellow Submarine, Yellow Submarine. That one, yeah, there's not that many words. But they did that at London's Abbey Road Studios. On this date in 1994, Michael Jackson and Lisa Marie Presley secretly married in the Dominican Republic. And there you have it. This day in history. Kane Brown is next with Woman.
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0: That is Kenny Chesney with his latest Carry On. And the music video, you can check it out on YouTube now. Just so chill. Oh, the clip opens with Kenny Chesney with Key West legend David Wegman and his whole take on Carry On. So pretty cool. And they were at the Schooner Wharf, the open air bar on William Street Harbor Walk that's mentioned in the song. So just it's all so chill. It has to be so fun to be Kenny Chesney's camera people because you get to go to an island and seriously, just chill out. Doesn't look like they spent a lot of money on this video because it's just so au naturel. I mean, he's not even wearing shoes. Just the total island life that is Kenny Chesney in Key West, you know, just chilling. So absolutely love it. So if you need a little mini vacation just by video alone, I'm telling you, your stress level will go down just watching the video. Joe Nichols is up next with Tequila Makes Your Clothes Fall Off. Oh, wait, it's after Shaboozy and Jelly Roll.
1: Southwest Arkansas weather.
2: Looking at your weather forecast for today, we have a 40% chance of rain. Mostly sunny skies, a high near 86 with a calm wind. Tonight, 20% chance of rain, partly cloudy, low around 65. We'll have a 70% chance of rain Wednesday, a high near 79. 60% chance of rain Wednesday night with a low around 66. 60% chance of rain, a high near 80 Thursday. 50% chance of rain, low around 66 Thursday night. And Friday, we'll have a 70% chance of rain with a high near 80.
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Here's a look at today's local news. A Hope man has been sentenced to 38 years in prison after a Hempstead County jury found him guilty on methamphetamine and drug paraphernalia charges following a two-day trial. According to the 8th North Judicial District Prosecuting Attorney's Office, 42-year-old Tommy J. Cole of Hope was convicted May 19th of possession of a controlled substance with intent to deliver within 1,000 feet of a designated school bus stop and possession of drug paraphernalia. The charges stemmed from a July 24, 2025 traffic stop in the 3500 block of Highway 67 West in Hope. An investigation conducted by the Hope Police Department and the 8th North Drug Task Force resulted in Cole's arrest on charges involving methamphetamine possession with intent to deliver, involving more than 10 grams but less than 200 grams, along with possession of drug paraphernalia. The trial began May 18th in Hempstead County Circuit Court before a jury of county residents. Prosecutors also sought an enhancement alleging the offenses occurred within 1,000 feet of a designated school bus stop.

0: Jurors begin deliberations May 19th before returning guilty verdicts on all charges. During the sentencing phase, jurors reviewed Cole's criminal history, which included 23 prior felony convictions. The jury ultimately sentenced Cole to 18 years for possession with intent to deliver methamphetamine, 10 years for possession of drug paraphernalia, and an additional 10 years for the school bus stop enhancement. The combined sentences will be served in the Arkansas Department of Corrections for a total of 38 years. Chief Deputy Prosecuting Attorney Jim Burke prosecuted the case on behalf of the 8th North Judicial District Prosecuting Attorney's Office. Circuit Judge Duncan Culpepper presided over the trial. KMTB and KNAS recently had the opportunity to speak with newly appointed head football coach Lance Castleman as he prepares to lead the Dierks Outlaws into the upcoming 2026-2027 season. During the interview, Coach Castleman reflected on the different stops throughout his coaching career and shared how he first became interested in the coaching profession.
1: Coming into my 14th year coaching, been places like Lafayette County and MENA, Genoa Central, been to Magnolia, Horatio for 4 years as the head coach, and then spent the last two at Dierks as the defensive coordinator. You know, I started out playing ball as a young fella, you know, fifth, sixth grade. I got into the junior high and high school ranks and fell in love with it. I was able to continue my playing career at SAU for 4 years and just got to a point where it was time to choose a career path and couldn't think of anything else I'd rather be doing outside of football. So off I went. We love it here. Community gets fired up over it, and it truly is a spectacle here at Dierks on a Friday night, even our Thursday nights, Saturdays with our Pee Wee program. We love it here. So I've been here for the past two seasons. I'll be entering into my third season consecutively here, but in a new role as the head football coach. You know, and I give all credit to the Lord. He has us always where he wants us. We might not understand it fully at the time, but if you trust in him and keep moving forward and seeking his will in your life, you know, he'll bless you. And we feel like he's really blessed us here at Dierks.
0: Castleman also spoke about what it means to become part of the Dierks community, a town he says continues to grow and support his schools and athletics programs.
1: All right, you know, and we've talked about that quite a bit over the last several months, and it's just really exciting to be a part of so much growth, you know, having that competition go on and being able to win it and getting the exposure and having so many good things happening within our school district and within our athletic program and football program in such a short amount of time. It's been special, and we're looking forward to seeing what we can do out here on this field in a few months.
0: As the conversation continued, Coach Castleman discussed what he enjoys most about coaching and working with student athletes on and off the field.
1: I just love getting involved with them. And whenever you see guys and girls, you know, get into it, they're doing things the right way. They want to be successful. You know, you get to develop, you know, a winning mentality in these young people that they can take on with them in life, even outside of their sports. You know, and to finish them off, you know, we're finishing up a school year here, and you think about the kids and you say, you know, this young lady, this young man, they're ready to take on all of life's challenges. You know, they've got the practice, they've got the reps and the experience in our sports, and now they get to take it on out into life, and you feel good knowing that they've been put into situations where not necessarily, you know, it was easy, but they've been able to face the challenges, overcome the challenges. And that's the thing for me. I love to see it. I love to take them through these experiences at the high school level and then turn them loose and cheer for them in their adult lives.
0: In closing, Castleman offered words of encouragement to young people who may be considering a future in coaching and education.
1: Sure, you know, I'll say in sports, you know, a lot of people get caught up in the wins and losses, but just remember always that winning is an approach to how you do things. There's winning ways, there's doing things right, there's looking at challenges and difficulties the correct way. And if you do that, focus on the processes, you know, the wins and losses, they're going to take care of themselves. You know, all that's going to come out in the wash. Just do things the right way and always give it your best, you know, just full effort at all times.
0: Coach Castleman will continue preparing the Dirks Outlaws for the 2026-2027 football season, and KMTB and KNAS will have more coverage with the new head coach in the months ahead. I'm Shanarika, and that's been a look at today's local news.
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3: Looking at your weather forecast for today, we have a 40% chance of rain, mostly sunny skies, a high near 86 with a calm wind. Tonight, 20% chance of rain, partly cloudy, low around 65. We'll have a 70% chance of rain Wednesday, a high near 79. 60% chance of rain Wednesday night with a low around 66. 60% chance of rain, a high near 80 Thursday. 50% chance of rain, low around 66 Thursday night. And Friday, we'll have a 70% chance of rain with a high near 80.
2: If you can't hear us where you live, move. 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

0: That was Alexandra Kay, and she is one of the Opry Next Stage Class of 2026ers. And she is going to be at the CMA Fest real soon. She's going to be among several who's going to be playing a special show on Wednesday, June 3rd at Category 10 in downtown Nashville. She'll be joining Jake Worthington, Carter Faith, Tyler Braden, Emily Ann Roberts, Graham Barham, and Willow Avalon. So each of them are part of that, you know, Next Stage Class of 2026. And each one of them will have a solo performance as part of the Opry Next Stage Live. So look for the evening's host and more performers to be announced, I'm sure, as we get closer and closer to the day. But it's really awesome. Since the Opry launched the initiative to promote up-and-coming artists back in 2019, those members have gone on to chart 43 number one singles, with Opry Next Stage alum Lainey Wilson becoming the first to go on to be a member of the Opry. So be on the lookout for her and all the other newbies that are going to be there at the CMA Fest.
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0: South of Sanity, that is Zach Topp. It's time for your random stat of the day. And it's a good thing today's Tuesday because, you know, Mondays are actually the worst days to send emails. It's when you're most likely to make typos and most likely to have an angry overall tone to what we write. So, yeah, try to stay away from emails on Mondays. So just keep that thought, you know, moving forward, all these Mondays we got. So, yeah, don't be sending the mean ones. On the way, we've got Thomas Rhett with What's Your Country Song?
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2: Looking at your weather forecast for today, we have a 40% chance of rain. Mostly sunny skies, a high near 86 with a calm wind. Tonight, 20% chance of rain, partly cloudy, low around 65. We'll have a 70% chance of rain Wednesday, a high near 79. 60% chance of rain Wednesday night with a low around 66. 60% chance of rain, a high near 80 Thursday. 50% chance of rain, low around 66 Thursday night. And Friday, we'll have a 70% chance of rain with a high near 80.
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1: ABC News, I'm Chuck Sievertson. The stethoscope crowd is going over the nation's chief executive a routine annual physical and dental exam at Walter Reed Military Hospital in Maryland, his third dental exam in 5 months. Iran is calling yesterday's U.S. air attacks a gross violation of the ceasefire. The Pentagon calls them defensive. The president saying progress is being made in talks with Iran. No deadlines, says ABC News White House correspondent Karen Travers.
2: We don't see another date certain from the president of Iran has until this time. Iran has this window in order to make a deal. He has put deadlines in the past only to see them come and go. And now at this point, it is not clear if there is a idea in the president's mind of when this has to get done by.
1: U.S. and global crude oil are trading a little lower, but are still way up since before the Iran war. The national average of a gallon of regular grade gasoline, now $4.45, according to GasBuddy. This is ABC News.
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2: 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I'm Jim Pinson. Today is Tuesday. It's May 26th, and we're starting to see a little more sunshine. But we'll take a look at your weather forecast during the noon hour report, which is brought to you by Stavely & Associates. 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Coming up during the noon hour, we've got your local news. We'll take a look at the Ag Report as well as the obituaries and the weather. But I do want to remind you that the intersection at North Jones and Clark is still closed. Now, they're hoping to reopen that intersection maybe later today or tomorrow, but it is still closed at this time. 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Help Ronan become the next Junior Ranger. The Glory Bee Soup Kitchen will be serving hot dogs, chips, and cookies at the Mineral Springs Church of Christ on Wednesday from 2 to 5 p.m., and they'll also be handing out pantry boxes. And the Glory Bee Soup Kitchen will also be starting their summer feeding program on Thursday. They'll be handing out meals from 11 to 1 every Thursday at the Mineral Springs Church of Christ. Coming up Thursday, the Nashville Rotary Howard County Children's Center Radiothon will be Thursday, May 28th, in the dining room of the Children's Center from 6 until 9 p.m. You can follow it live on Facebook. The Howard County Farmers Market will be open on Friday from 7 till noon. And that's a look at some upcoming events here in the area. Up next, we've got your local news. It's brought to you by York Gary Autoplex. And with your local news, here's our news director, Shauna Rika Thurman.

0: Fierce, a look at today's local news.
1: A Howard County man who was reported missing on Friday, May 22nd, was later found deceased following an extensive multi-agency search effort. According to authorities, a caller reported that Joshua Haygood had not been seen since approximately 7 a.m. on Wednesday, May 20th. Haygood was last seen at 371 Pump Springs Road. On Saturday, May 23rd, search teams located a body in the area. The remains were transported to the Arkansas State Crime Lab for positive identification and to determine the cause of death. Haygood's dog was also found alive and was identified by family members. Numerous volunteers and emergency response agencies assisted in the search operation, including the Howard County Sheriff's Office, Garland County Search and Rescue, Benton Search and Rescue, CAM Christian Aid Ministry, Nashville Fire Department, Nashville Police Department, Center Point Volunteer Fire Department, Athens Volunteer Fire Department, Umpire Volunteer Fire Department, Mineral Springs Volunteer Fire Department, County Line Volunteer Fire Department, Derrick's Fire Department, Miller County Office of Emergency Management, Miller County Search and Rescue, Bowie County Search and Rescue, Pafford EMS, Hempstead County Search and Rescue, the Office of Emergency Management, the 3R Canine Search Team, and 9th West Judicial Task Force and ADAM. In total, 124 people and 7 canine teams participated in the search efforts.
0: A Hope man has been sentenced to 38 years in prison after a Hempstead County jury found him guilty on methamphetamine and drug paraphernalia charges following a two-day trial. According to the 8th North Judicial District Prosecuting Attorney's Office, 42-year-old Tommy J. Cole of Hope was convicted May 19th of possession of a controlled substance with intent to deliver within 1,000 feet of a designated school bus stop and possession of drug paraphernalia. The charges stemmed from a July 24th, 2025 traffic stop in the 3500 block of Highway 67 West in Hope. An investigation conducted by the Hope Police Department and the 8th North Drug Task Force resulted in Cole's arrest on charges involving methamphetamine possession with intent to deliver, involving more than 10 grams but less than 200 grams, along with possession of drug paraphernalia. The trial began May 18th in Hempstead County Circuit Court before a jury of county residents. Prosecutors also sought an enhancement alleging the offenses occurred within 1,000 feet of a designated school bus stop. Jurors begin deliberations May 19th before returning guilty verdicts on all charges. During the sentencing phase, jurors reviewed Cole's criminal history, which included 23 prior felony convictions. The jury ultimately sentenced Cole to 18 years for possession with intent to deliver methamphetamine, 10 years for possession of drug paraphernalia, and an additional 10 years for the school bus stop enhancement. The combined sentences will be served in the Arkansas Department of Corrections for a total of 38 years. Chief Deputy Prosecuting Attorney Jim Burke prosecuted the case on behalf of the 8th North Judicial District Prosecuting Attorney's Office. Circuit Judge Duncan Culpepper presided over the trial. Glory Bee Ministries will once again help provide meals for local youth this summer through the USDA Summer Feeding Program. Beginning May 28th and continuing through August 16th, free grab and go meals will be available for children and teens ages 18 and under every Monday and Thursday from 11 a.m. until 1 p.m. The program will be hosted at the Mineral Springs Church of Christ, located at 318 Bridgman Drive in Mineral Springs. Organizers say the USDA Summer Feeding Program is designed to provide free, nutritious meals to children and teens while school is out for the summer months. Parents and guardians may pick up meals for their children without the children being present. Organizers also noted that families may pick up enough meals for 3 or 4 days during each visit. For additional information about the summer feeding program, residents may call 870-451-4441. Menu information is also available on the Southwest Arkansas Radio website under the Bulletin Board tab. KMTB and KNAS recently had the opportunity to speak with newly appointed head football coach Lance Castleman as he prepares to lead the Dierks Outlaws into the upcoming 2026-2027 season. During the interview, Coach Castleman reflected on the different stops throughout his coaching career and shared how he first became interested in the coaching profession.
2: coming into my 14th year coaching. Been places like Lafayette County and Mena, Genoa Central, been to Magnolia. Horatio for 4 years as the head coach, and then spent the last two at Derrick's as the defensive coordinator. You know, I started out playing ball as a young fella, you know, fifth, sixth grade. I got into the junior high and high school ranks and fell in love with it. I was able to continue my playing career at SAU for 4 years and just got to a point where it was time to choose a career path and couldn't think of anything else I'd rather be doing outside of football. So off I went. We love it here. Community gets fired up over it, and it truly is a spectacle here at Derrick's on Friday night, even our Thursday nights, Saturdays with our Pee Wee program. We love it here. So I've been here for the past two seasons. I'll be entering into my third season consecutively here, but in a new role as the head football coach. You know, and I give all credit to the Lord. He has us always where he wants us. We might not understand it fully at the time, but if you trust in him and keep moving forward and seeking his will in your life, you know, he'll bless you. And we feel like he's really blessed us here at Derrick's.
0: Castleman also spoke about what it means to become part of the Derrick's community, a town he says continues to grow and support its schools and athletics programs.
2: All right, you know, and we've talked about that quite a bit over the last several months, and it's just really exciting to be a part of so much growth, you know, having that competition go on and being able to win it and getting the exposure and having so many good things happening within our school district and within our athletic program and football program in such a short amount of time. It's been special, and we're looking forward to seeing what we can do out here on this field in a few months.
0: As the conversation continued, Coach Castleman discussed what he enjoys most about coaching and working with student athletes on and off the field.
2: I just love getting involved with them, and whenever you see guys and girls, you know, get into it, they're doing things the right way. They want to be successful. You know, you get to develop, you know, a winning mentality in these young people that they can take on with them in life, even outside of their sports, you know, and to finish them off. You know, we're finishing up a school year here, and you think about the kids and you say, you know, this young lady, this young man, they're ready to take on all of life's challenges. You know, they've got the practice, they've got the reps, and the experience in our sports, and now they get to take it on out into life, and you feel good knowing that they've been put into situations where not necessarily, you know, it was easy, but they've been able to face the challenges, overcome the challenges, and that's the thing for me. I love to see it. I love to take them through these experiences at the high school level and then turn them loose and cheer for them in their adult lives.
0: In closing, Castleman offered words of encouragement to young people who may be considering a future in coaching and education.
2: Sure, you know, I'll say in sports, you know, a lot of people get caught up in the wins and losses, but just remember always that winning is an approach to how you do things. There's winning ways, there's doing things right, there's looking at challenges and difficulties the correct way. And if you do that, focus on the processes, you know, the wins and losses, they're going to take care of themselves. You know, all that's going to come out in the wash. Just do things the right way and always give it your best, you know, just full effort at all times.
0: Coach Castleman will continue preparing the Derrick's Outlaws for the 2026-2027 football season, and KMTB and KNAS will have more coverage with the new head coach in the months ahead. I'm Shanarika, and that's been a look at today's local news.
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4: Rice prices up ever so slightly, other crops still down. 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July corner 458 and three quarters down 4.5, with September corner 465 and a half down 4.25. July soybeans 1188 and a quarter down 8.25, with August soybeans 1187 and a quarter down 7.75. July wheat at 639 and three quarters down 6.5. September wheat at 653 and a half down 5.75. July cotton at 7801 up 59, with December cotton at 8039 up 106. July rice at 1299 up 0.5, with September rice also up 0.5 to 1336. Moving on to livestock now, June live cattle 248.47 and a half down 82.5. August live cattle 240.05 up 45. August feeder cattle 351.25 up 140. September feeder cattle 347.95 up 105. June lane hogs at 95.82.5 up 7.5. July hogs at 99.82.5 down 57.5. That's your EAB Midday Market Report, and I'm Scotty Woodson. Have a great day.
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1: Looking at your weather forecast for this afternoon, we have a 40% chance of rain. It'll be sunny with a high near 86 and a calm wind. Now tonight, we'll have a 20% chance of rain, partly cloudy with a low around 65. Looks like a 70% chance of rain on Wednesday, and we'll have mostly cloudy skies with a high near 79. They say new rainfall amounts on Wednesday could be between a quarter and a half an inch, possibly. We'll have a 60% chance of rain Wednesday night, mostly cloudy with a low around 66. Then a 60% chance of rain, mostly cloudy, high near 80 on Thursday. 50% chance of rain, mostly cloudy, with a low around 66 Thursday night. Friday, we have a 70% chance of rain. It'll be partly sunny with a high near 80. Friday night, 30% chance of rain, partly cloudy, with a low around 66. Then a 40% chance of rain Saturday, partly sunny, high near 82. And a 30% chance of rain Saturday night with mostly cloudy skies and a low around 65. 30% chance of rain, partly sunny, high near 80 on Sunday. 20% chance of rain, mostly cloudy, with a low around 63 on Sunday night. Monday, 20% chance of rain, mostly sunny, with a high near 79. Now, looking outside the window, it's still a little cloudy, but the average temperatures for today would be 85 for a high and 64 for a low. And this morning at 7 a.m., it was 67 degrees, so a little bit above average. And this afternoon, we're expecting it to be about average or maybe just a degree or two above. The record high was 93 in 1964. The record low was 44 in 1961. Yesterday, the high was 86, the low was 66, and we had no measurable precipitation over the past 24 hours, ending at 7 o'clock. 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
1: Looking at your weather forecast for today, we have a 40% chance of rain. Mostly sunny skies, a high near 86 with a calm wind. Tonight, 20% chance of rain, partly cloudy, low around 65. We'll have a 70% chance of rain Wednesday, a high near 79. 60% chance of rain Wednesday night with a low around 66. 60% chance of rain, a high near 80 Thursday. 50% chance of rain, low around 66 Thursday night. And Friday, we'll have a 70% chance of rain with a high near 80. 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
1: ABC News, I'm Chuck Sievertson. Where tens of thousands are evacuated in Orange County, California, the threat of a major explosion has been lowered at the damaged toxic chemical tank at a military aircraft factory. Fire Captain Weihao Huang.
2: Continue to work on mitigating what's going on with Tank 1.
1: Crews are responding to a chemical explosion at a pulp and paper mill in Longview, Washington. Fire officials say there are injuries, some of them serious. Early voting underway in the South Carolina primaries. State lawmakers debate whether to redraw the congressional map. Democratic Congressman James Clyburn blasting the Republican effort at a news conference today. What to be done?
3: The first one is to challenge the process. Are you going to throw our votes out?
1: The Supreme Court today refused to intervene in a discrimination lawsuit by former Miami Dolphins head coach Brian Flores, who's black, against the NFL. This is ABC News.
4: Seatbelts. 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
0: Looking at your weather forecast for today, we have a 40% chance of rain. Mostly sunny skies, a high near 86 with a calm wind. Tonight, 20% chance of rain, partly cloudy, low around 65. We'll have a 70% chance of rain Wednesday, a high near 79. 60% chance of rain Wednesday night with a low around 66. 60% chance of rain, a high near 80 Thursday. 50% chance of rain, low around 66 Thursday night. And Friday, we'll have a 70% chance of rain with a high near 80.
12: It could be anything from being true about having a good time to being true about a story about a girl you met that broke your heart.
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5: Get to drinking. That is Zach John King. I had no idea this was going on, did you? They actually just held this, the Enhanced Olympics is what they're calling them, where swimmers competed who were allowed to use steroids and doping and anything they wanted to in order to set some new world records, right? Anything they wanted. And well, when all was said and done, only one new record was set. That was it. So, anyway, I guess they tried. Corey Kent and Kowitzel are together next with Rocky Mountain Low.
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0: Easy to Love. That is Dustin Lynch, and apparently he is easy to love. I always thought so, but I only saw him on Disney Plus. I'm talking about little baby Grogu. The Force was very strong with the latest installment of Star Wars. Lucasfilm's The Mandalorian and Grogu. It opened up at number one with a total of $100 million over the three-day Memorial Day weekend, according to Box Office Mojo. And it does mark the first theatrical Star Wars movie in 7 years and the big screen debut of two title characters who are originally from, you know, the Disney Plus series, The Mandalorian. So glad to hear that it was a successful run there. And of course, if you were like me and you didn't get a chance to see it, you know, hopefully it'll stay at the box office for several more weeks and we can catch up. But coming in at number two was Obsession. That pulled in $30.4 million. And then Michael Jackson's biopic, Michael, came in at number three, pulling in another $26.9 million. So those are the top three for the weekend. On the way, we've got more music. Dylan Scott is next with What He'll Never Have.
1: Southwest Arkansas weather.
2: Looking at your weather forecast for today, we have a 40% chance of rain. Mostly sunny skies, a high near 86 with a calm wind. Tonight, 20% chance of rain, partly cloudy, low around 65. We'll have a 70% chance of rain Wednesday, a high near 79. 60% chance of rain Wednesday night with a low around 66. 60% chance of rain, a high near 80 Thursday. 50% chance of rain, low around 66 Thursday night. And Friday, we'll have a 70% chance of rain with a high near 80.
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0: Strong Hearts, that is Low Cash. Happy Tasty Tuesday. I'm Sherry Farmer, and oh my goodness, I recently tried the banana and Nutella nothing bundt cake flavor. And I got in late in this game on this one because they're only going to be baking through the end of this month, which is just a few days away. So if you want to try it, definitely do so. But it's banana, Nutella, and there's also a little bit of chocolate in there too. So check that out. You can head on over to my socials. Just search for Sherry Farmer. Let me know what you think if you've tried it. And even if you haven't tried it, if you're planning on trying it before the end of the month, my husband loved it. Loved it. Just let me know if you've seen anything new at the grocery store. We'd love to hear from you. And yeah, let's talk desserts because, you know, the good stuff. Well, I try to find that. It's hard. It's so hard to find the healthy stuff, you know? So I'm hoping that in moderation, you won't be too mad at me because this stuff is so good. So check it out. And I hope to hear from you soon. Jordan Davis is up next with Turn This Truck Around.
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1: ABC News, I'm Chuck Sievertson. Where tens of thousands are evacuated, fire officials in Orange County, California say while the threat for a major explosion from a damaged chemical tank has been averted, the crisis is not completely over. ABC's Alex Stone.
2: This whole thing is looking a whole lot better. With that threat gone, with the pressure and the temperature down, they have been able to cool it off. In fact, firefighters saying a few moments ago they are no longer spraying the big stream of water onto it.
1: Crews are responding to a chemical explosion at a pulp and paper mill in Longview, Washington. A fire official says that there are some injuries, some are serious, but there's no longer a threat to the public. Despite early voting getting underway today in the South Carolina primaries, state lawmakers are debating whether to redraw the congressional map. A three-judge panel in a federal court in Alabama ruled unanimously today that state Republicans are still blocked from using their 2023 congressional map. An appeal is planned. This is ABC News.
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11: Looking at your weather forecast for today, we have a 40% chance of rain. Mostly sunny skies, a high near 86 with a calm wind. Tonight, 20% chance of rain, partly cloudy, low around 65. We'll have a 70% chance of rain Wednesday, a high near 79. 60% chance of rain Wednesday night with a low around 66. 60% chance of rain, a high near 80 Thursday. 50% chance of rain, low around 66 Thursday night. And Friday, we'll have a 70% chance of rain with a high near 80.
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0: Former natural gas field worker turned country star Bailey Zimmerman. Life turned around for him in a big way, real fast. And a Chevy Silverado. We were listening when you said you want more of those songs you know and love. Got a perfect example from Kenny Chesney with Uncle Cracker. Song just feels like summertime on the way.
1: Southwest Arkansas weather.
2: Looking at your weather forecast for today, we have a 40% chance of rain. Mostly sunny skies, a high near 86 with a calm wind. Tonight, 20% chance of rain, partly cloudy, low around 65. We'll have a 70% chance of rain Wednesday, a high near 79. 60% chance of rain Wednesday night with a low around 66. 60% chance of rain, a high near 80 Thursday. 50% chance of rain, low around 66 Thursday night. And Friday, we'll have a 70% chance of rain with a high near 80.
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1: ABC News, I'm Chuck Siebertson. The South Carolina State Senate today effectively killed a proposed congressional map that could have allowed Republicans to flip the seat held by Democratic Rep. Jim Clyburn, a major rebuff to an effort promoted by President Trump. The Republican-controlled State Senate voted to go home till after June primaries without action on the map. A chemical explosion at a pulp and paper mill in Longview, Washington, leaves over 10 people injured and more than one dead, say fire officials. Mike Gorsuch, Longview Fire Battalion Chief.
2: A major chemical explosion. There is no threat to the community. The threat's been neutralized.
1: Cooled down the damaged chemical tank and eliminated the chance of a major explosion, say fire officials in Orange County, California, at the military aircraft factory, but there's still a chance of a leak or smaller blast. Not all evacuation orders are lifted. Oil prices, U.S. and global standard Brent crude, are still over 90 bucks a barrel. This is ABC News.
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8: Looking at your weather forecast for today, we have a 40% chance of rain. Mostly sunny skies, a high near 86 with a calm wind. Tonight, 20% chance of rain, partly cloudy, low around 65. We'll have a 70% chance of rain Wednesday, a high near 79. 60% chance of rain Wednesday night with a low around 66. 60% chance of rain, a high near 80 Thursday. 50% chance of rain, low around 66 Thursday night. And Friday, we'll have a 70% chance of rain with a high near 80.
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2: Don't tell on me. Courtesy of Jason Aldean. Got the tour going on in support of Songs About Us. His 20-track affair. Collaborations very much in style. Thomas Rhett, Jordan Davis on the way in a couple, and one we know and love from Tim and Taylor. 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

0: couple of artists who do not use their last names professionally. Got Lauren Elena Suddeth working alongside Chase Matthew McQuitty right there. That is All My Exes. Boys, Old Dominion on the way with some very good relationship advice. Break up with him. And we'll hear from Dustin Lynch.
1: Southwest Arkansas weather.
2: Looking at your weather forecast for today, we have a 40% chance of rain. Mostly sunny skies, a high near 86 with a calm wind. Tonight, 20% chance of rain, partly cloudy, low around 65. We'll have a 70% chance of rain Wednesday, a high near 79. 60% chance of rain Wednesday night with a low around 66. 60% chance of rain, a high near 80 Thursday. 50% chance of rain, low around 66 Thursday night. And Friday, we'll have a 70% chance of rain with a high near 80. 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

0: She made a splash with a single called Your Place. Now she's back for more, this time showcasing some sass. Ashley Cook, The Hell You Are. Josh Ross is on the way in just a couple as we play even more of the best country right here for you. Really is great to have you here.
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0: a look at today's local news. Glory Bee Ministries will once again help provide meals for local youth this summer through the USDA Summer Feeding Program. Beginning May 28th and continuing through August 16th, free grab and go meals will be available for children and teens ages 18 and under every Monday and Thursday from 11 a.m. until 1 p.m. The program will be hosted at the Mineral Springs Church of Christ, located at 318 Bridgman Drive in Mineral Springs. Organizers say the USDA Summer Feeding Program is designed to provide free, nutritious meals to children and teens while school is out for the summer months. Parents and guardians may pick up meals for their children without the children being present. Organizers also noted that families may pick up enough meals for 3 or 4 days during each visit. For additional information about the Summer Feeding Program, residents may call 870-451-4441. Menu information is also available on the Southwest Arkansas Radio website under the Bulletin Board tab. KMTB and KNAS recently had the opportunity to speak with newly appointed head football coach Lance Castleman as he prepares to lead the Dierks Outlaws into the upcoming 2026-2027 season. During the interview, Coach Castleman reflected on the different stops throughout his coaching career and shared how he first became interested in the coaching profession.
1: Coming into my 14th year coaching, been places like Lafayette County and Mena, Genoa Central, been to Magnolia, Horatio for 4 years as the head coach.

0: and then spent the last two at Derrick's as the defensive coordinator. You know, I started out playing ball as a young fella, you know, fifth, sixth grade. I got into the junior high and high school ranks and fell in love with it. I was able to continue my playing career at SAU for 4 years and just got to a point where it was time to choose a career path and couldn't think of anything else I'd rather be doing outside of football. So off I went. We love it here. Community gets fired up over it, and it truly is a spectacle here at Derrick's on Friday night, even our Thursday nights, Saturdays with our Pee Wee program. We love it here. So I've been here for the past two seasons. I'll be entering into my third season consecutively here, but in a new role as the head football coach. You know, and I give all credit to the Lord. He has us always where he wants us. We might not understand it fully at the time, but if you trust in him and keep moving forward and seeking his will in your life, you know, he'll bless you. And we feel like he's really blessed us here at Derrick's.
1: Castleman also spoke about what it means to become part of the Derrick's community, a town he says continues to grow and support his schools and athletics programs.
0: All right, you know, and we've talked about that quite a bit over the last several months, and it's just really exciting to be a part of so much growth, you know, having that competition go on and being able to win it and getting the exposure and having so many good things happening within our school district and within our athletic program and football program in such a short amount of time. It's been special, and we're looking forward to seeing what we can do out here on this field in a few months.
1: As the conversation continued, Coach Castleman discussed what he enjoys most about coaching and working with student athletes on and off the field.
0: I just love getting involved with them, and whenever you see guys and girls, you know, get into it, they're doing things the right way. They want to be successful. You know, you get to develop, you know, a winning mentality in these young people that they can take on with them in life, even outside of their sports, you know, and to finish them off. You know, we're finishing up a school year here, and you think about the kids and you say, you know, this young lady, this young man, they're ready to take on all of life's challenges. You know, they've got the practice, they've got the reps, and the experience in our sports, and now they get to take it on out into life, and you feel good knowing that they've been put into situations where not necessarily, you know, it was easy, but they've been able to face the challenges, overcome the challenges, and that's the thing for me. I love to see it. I love to take them through these experiences at the high school level and then turn them loose and cheer for them in their adult lives.
1: In closing, Castleman offered words of encouragement to young people who may be considering a future in coaching and education.
0: Sure, you know, I'll say in sports, you know, a lot of people get caught up in the wins and losses, but just remember always that winning is an approach to how you do things. There's winning ways, there's doing things right, there's looking at challenges and difficulties the correct way. And if you do that, focus on the processes, you know, the wins and losses, they're going to take care of themselves. You know, all that's going to come out in the wash. Just do things the right way and always give it your best, you know, just full effort at all times.
1: Coach Castleman will continue preparing the Derrick's Outlaws for the 2026-2027 football season, and KMTB and KNAS will have more coverage with the new head coach in the months ahead. I'm Shanarika, and that's been a look at today's local news.
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0: Looking to join the ranks of big-time country stars out of Georgia. We've gotten so many over the years from the Peach State. He is from Roswell, Georgia. Vincent Mason, and Wish You Well. Bailey Zimmerman still to come, plus a song we know and love from the King of Country, George Strait.
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2: Looking at your weather forecast for today, we have a 40% chance of rain. Mostly sunny skies, a high near 86 with a calm wind. Tonight, 20% chance of rain, partly cloudy, low around 65. We'll have a 70% chance of rain Wednesday, a high near 79. 60% chance of rain Wednesday night with a low around 66. 60% chance of rain, a high near 80 Thursday. 50% chance of rain, low around 66 Thursday night. And Friday, we'll have a 70% chance of rain with a high near 80.
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0: South of Sanity comes to us courtesy of Zach Topp, a flag bearer for traditional country music. Guy waving that flag very high and proud. We're playing it for you, the best country and nothing but. That includes fresh new stuff as well as the songs we know and love. And there is much more on the way.
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Here's a look at today's local news. A Hope man has been sentenced to 38 years in prison after a Hempstead County jury found him guilty on methamphetamine and drug paraphernalia charges following a two-day trial. According to the 8th North Judicial District Prosecuting Attorney's Office, 42-year-old Tommy J. Cole of Hope was convicted May 19th of possession of a controlled substance with intent to deliver within 1,000 feet of a designated school bus stop and possession of drug paraphernalia. The charges stemmed from a July 24, 2025 traffic stop in the 3500 block of Highway 67 West in Hope. An investigation conducted by the Hope Police Department and the 8th North Drug Task Force resulted in Cole's arrest on charges involving methamphetamine possession with intent to deliver, involving more than 10 grams but less than 200 grams, along with possession of drug paraphernalia. The trial began May 18th in Hempstead County Circuit Court before a jury of county residents. Prosecutors also sought an enhancement alleging the offenses occurred within 1,000 feet of a designated school bus stop. Jurors begin deliberations May 19th before returning guilty verdicts on all charges. During the sentencing phase, jurors reviewed Cole's criminal history, which included 23 prior felony convictions. The jury ultimately sentenced Cole to 18 years for possession with intent to deliver methamphetamine, 10 years for possession of drug paraphernalia, and an additional 10 years for the school bus stop enhancement. The combined sentences will be served in the Arkansas Department of Corrections for a total of 38 years. Chief Deputy Prosecuting Attorney Jim Burke prosecuted the case on behalf of the 8th North Judicial District Prosecuting Attorney's Office. Circuit Judge Duncan Culpepper presided over the trial. Glory Bee Ministries will once again help provide meals for local youth this summer through the USDA Summer Feeding Program. Beginning May 28th and continuing through August 16th, free grab and go meals will be available for children and teens ages 18 and under every Monday and Thursday from 11 a.m. until 1 p.m. The program will be hosted at the Mineral Springs Church of Christ, located at 318 Bridgman Drive in Mineral Springs.

0: Organizers say the USDA summer feeding program is designed to provide free, nutritious meals to children and teens while school is out for the summer months. Parents and guardians may pick up meals for their children without the children being present. Organizers also noted that families may pick up enough meals for 3 or 4 days during each visit. For additional information about the summer feeding program, residents may call 870-451-4441. Menu information is also available on the Southwest Arkansas Radio website under the Bulletin Board tab. KMTB and KNAS recently had the opportunity to speak with newly appointed head football coach Lance Castleman as he prepares to lead the Dierks Outlaws into the upcoming 2026-2027 season. During the interview, Coach Castleman reflected on the different stops throughout his coaching career and shared how he first became interested in the coaching profession.
1: Coming into my 14th year coaching, been places like Lafayette County and Mena, Genoa Central, been to Magnolia, Horatio for 4 years as the head coach, and then spent the last two at Dierks as the defensive coordinator. You know, I started out playing ball as a young fella, you know, fifth, sixth grade. I got into the junior high and high school ranks and fell in love with it. I was able to continue my playing career at SAU for 4 years and just got to a point where it was time to choose a career path and couldn't think of anything else I'd rather be doing outside of football. So off I went. We love it here. Community gets fired up over it, and it truly is a spectacle here at Dierks on Friday night, even our Thursday nights, Saturdays with our Pee Wee program. We love it here. So I've been here for the past two seasons. I'll be entering into my third season consecutively here, but in a new role as the head football coach. You know, and I give all credit to the Lord. He has us always where he wants us. We might not understand it fully at the time, but if you trust in him and keep moving forward and seeking his will in your life, you know, he'll bless you. And we feel like he's really blessed us here at Dierks.
0: Castleman also spoke about what it means to become part of the Dierks community, a town he says continues to grow and support its schools and athletics programs.
1: All right, you know, and we've talked about that quite a bit over the last several months, and it's just really exciting to be a part of so much growth, you know, having that competition go on and being able to win it and getting the exposure and having so many good things happening within our school district and within our athletic program and football program in such a short amount of time. It's been special, and we're looking forward to seeing what we can do out here on this field in a few months.
0: As the conversation continued, Coach Castleman discussed what he enjoys most about coaching and working with student athletes on and off the field.
1: I just love getting involved with them, and whenever you see guys and girls, you know, get into it, they're doing things the right way. They want to be successful. You know, you get to develop, you know, a winning mentality in these young people that they can take on with them in life, even outside of their sports, you know, and to finish them off. You know, we're finishing up a school year here, and you think about the kids and you say, you know, this young lady, this young man, they're ready to take on all of life's challenges. You know, they've got the practice, they've got the reps, and the experience in our sports, and now they get to take it on out into life, and you feel good knowing that they've been put into situations where not necessarily, you know, it was easy, but they've been able to face the challenges, overcome the challenges, and that's the thing for me. I love to see it. I love to take them through these experiences at the high school level and then turn them loose and cheer for them in their adult lives.
0: In closing, Castleman offered words of encouragement to young people who may be considering a future in coaching and education.
1: Sure, you know, I'll say in sports, you know, a lot of people get caught up in the wins and losses, but just remember always that winning is an approach to how you do things. There's winning ways, there's doing things right, there's looking at challenges and difficulties the correct way. And if you do that, focus on the processes, you know, the wins and losses, they're going to take care of themselves. You know, all that's going to come out in the wash. Just do things the right way and always give it your best, you know, just full effort at all times.
0: Coach Castleman will continue preparing the Dierks Outlaws for the 2026-2027 football season, and KMTB and KNAS will have more coverage with the new head coach in the months ahead. I'm Shanarika, and that's been a look at today's local news.
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4: Southwest Arkansas weather.
0: Looking at our weather forecast, we'll continue to deal with an active weather pattern tonight. Scattered thunderstorms are expected early this evening, with additional showers possible overnight. Temperatures will fall to around 69 degrees with light winds. Some storms could bring brief heavy downpours. Heading into Wednesday, keep the umbrella handy. Thunderstorms are likely during the morning hours, with scattered storms continuing into the afternoon. High temperatures will reach near 79 degrees with southeast winds around 5 to 10 miles per hour. Rain chances remain high at 80%, and some areas could pick up over an inch of rainfall, with localized heavy rain possible. Wednesday night, showers will gradually taper off, leaving mostly cloudy skies and overnight lows around 67. By Thursday, conditions begin improving slightly. We'll see mostly cloudy skies with just a small chance for a stray shower or thunderstorm. Afternoon highs warm up into the mid-80s with light winds. Thursday night stays quiet with partly cloudy skies and lows near 68. Looking ahead to Friday, we'll finally see a better mix of sunshine and clouds, with highs climbing to around 88 degrees. Overnight lows will settle near 69. For the weekend, summertime heat returns. Saturday brings partly to mostly cloudy skies with isolated afternoon thunderstorms possible and highs around 90 degrees. Sunday stays warm with highs in the mid-80s and just a slight chance for a few thunderstorms. Be sure to stay weather aware through Wednesday, especially during periods of heavy rainfall. Tune in to KMTB and KNAS for the latest weather updates across Southwest Arkansas. And that's been a look at your local weather forecast.
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0: Member of the Country Music Hall of Fame, who is back for more. He is not slowing down. Kenny Chesney right there at his Carry On. Luke Combs standing by in just a couple. And we'll hear from Jordan Davis as well, as the best country plays on right here for you.
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0: boldly predict that song's going to stay part of our happy hour playlist for quite some time. You can hear it on the jukebox at the bars, belly up with a beer at quitting time. Chris Chanson, Me and a Beer. Max McNown on the way in a couple, and we'll hear from Nate Smith, too.
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2: Looking at our weather forecast, we'll continue to deal with an active weather pattern tonight. Scattered thunderstorms are expected early this evening, with additional showers possible overnight. Temperatures will fall to around 69 degrees with light winds. Some storms could bring brief heavy downpours. Heading into Wednesday, keep the umbrella handy. Thunderstorms are likely during the morning hours, with scattered storms continuing into the afternoon. High temperatures will reach near 79 degrees with southeast winds around 5 to 10 miles per hour. Rain chances remain high at 80%, and some areas could pick up over an inch of rainfall, with localized heavy rain possible. Wednesday night, showers will gradually taper off, leaving mostly cloudy skies and overnight lows around 67. By Thursday, conditions begin improving slightly. We'll see mostly cloudy skies with just a small chance for a stray shower or thunderstorm. Afternoon highs warm up into the mid-80s with light winds. Thursday night stays quiet with partly cloudy skies and lows near 68. Looking ahead to Friday, we'll finally see a better mix of sunshine and clouds with highs climbing to around 88 degrees. Overnight lows will settle near 69. For the weekend, summertime heat returns. Saturday brings partly to mostly cloudy skies with isolated afternoon thunderstorms possible and highs around 90 degrees. Sunday stays warm with highs in the mid-80s and just a slight chance for a few thunderstorms. Be sure to stay weather aware through Wednesday, especially during periods of heavy rainfall. Tune in to KMTB and KNAS for the latest weather updates across Southwest Arkansas. And that's been a look at your local weather forecast.
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0: 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Yeah, it's kind of a big deal. 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

0: She's been on the road alongside Jody Messina. And that right there is quite a 1-2 punch. Alexandra Kay is her name. A gal who is on American Idol for the auditions phase of 2011. That was it. Straight for the heart from Alexandra Kay. Don't go far. John Party is on the way. One of his earliest.
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0: We are playing it for you, the best country and nothing but. That includes fresh new songs as well as the ones we know and love. Perfect example of the latter category from a band that tried to go pop and it did not go well. They got dropped from their label as a result of the move. The band Perry, who we're talking about. We'll hear from them in just a couple, plus Montgomery Gentry.
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4: Southwest Arkansas weather.
5: Looking at your weather forecast. Tonight across Southwest Arkansas, scattered thunderstorms will continue with overnight lows around 69 degrees. Wednesday brings another round of storms, especially during the morning hours, with highs near 79 and the potential for locally heavy rainfall of over 1 inch in some spots. Rain chances decrease by Thursday, with highs warming into the mid-80s. And by Friday, we'll see a mix of sun and clouds with temperatures climbing near 88 degrees. And that's been a look at your local weather forecast.
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